0: Dua Lipa, Dua Peep, wrapping up our 20 songs in a row this morning. You're on Star 102.7. She's actually been in the news lately, suing Samsung. They've been using her images on their TV boxes without her permission. Her legal team came out. They stated the unauthorized use of her likeness helped boost the sales of Samsung televisions, and they are suing for $15 million. Samsung, they have denied any wrongdoing, saying the image was used only after receiving explicit assurance from the content partner that the permission had been secured. So there you go. It's Dua Lipa. She is in the court. She's taking on Judge Judy. It is Corey with you here on Star.
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0: across Cairns and the coast with more of the best music on this Monday work day. You're on Star 102.7. Ray on the way. She picked up a lot of silverware at last year's Brit Awards.
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2: 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And the winner is...
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0: Just before 11 at Star, your latest news headlines on the way, and next hour, more of the best music. It is on the way, kicking it off with Bits and Boone, and Garbage in there as well. From 2002, Cherry Lips, it's on the playlist, and oh, had to whack this one on, Killing Heidi. Good song.
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13: Hi, I'm Phoebe Humphrey. Two new polls show the federal budget has gone down like a lead balloon with voters. 52% of voters surveyed by news polls say they'll be worse off, while a Resolve poll now has Angus Taylor as preferred Prime Minister. Deputy Liberal leader Jane Hume has told Sky the backlash is no surprise.
14: Well, it should send off alarm bells for Labor. Let's face it, Australians have woken up to the fact that they have been lied to. by their government. They've been lied to, and they're now going to face higher income taxes, taxes on savings, taxes on their businesses.
13: Optus has hiked prices for a second time in less than a year. The telco's monthly postpaid plans are jumping by $5 today, following similar increases by Telstra and Vodafone. An investigation is underway into a jet crash at a US air show. Four parachutes deployed at the time of the collision in Idaho, with all pilots successfully ejecting. Good news for the Aussies and Kiwi who are quarantining in Perth after being on board the cruise ship at the centre of a hantavirus outbreak. The groups all returned negative blood tests, but they'll remain in isolation until next month. Meantime, the World Health Organisation has declared a public health emergency of international concern as parts of Africa deal with a deadly Ebola outbreak. And a new study has found students' well-being drops after moving to high school. The research from Adelaide University revealed measures like happiness, emotional regulation and life satisfaction worsen as kids make the move from primary school. Girls and students in more remote areas experience a greater decline.
12: Dine European style at Floriana, Cairns historic waterfront gem.
13: In sport, Maroons coach Billy Slater is adamant Reece Walsh will be back in Origin before too long after being overlooked for Game 1. Both New South Wales and Queensland revealed their squads this morning, with Kalen Ponga named at fullback with Sam Walker at number 7 for the Maroons. Slater says Walsh will bounce back.
15: He knows what he's capable of, and he has a really good understanding of the things he focuses on when he plays his best football.
13: And St Kilda and Carlton will kick off the AFLW season in August, while last night the Eagles beat the Giants by 17 in AFL. That's the latest news and sport.
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0: Looking delightful out there weather-wise. Plenty of blue sky. The sun is shining. The word from the Bureau, sunny. We can see that. Winds tending southeasterly, 15 to 20 k's. They're easing later on this evening with highs of 29 degrees today. Tonight, overnight lows, they're dropping to 19. And Tuesday, it is looking mostly sunny with light winds around again and maxes of 29 degrees. Right now in the city, sitting on 26.
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0: in a crowded house. It is your Monday morning on Star 102.7. Corey getting you through it. Hey, Johnny and Inky, they're back tomorrow morning from 6 to wake you up. Going to be broadcasting live as well this Friday from the Courthouse Hotel there in Port Douglas, Port Douglas Carnival. It is on the go. Savannah Sounds kicks off Friday night. Sneaky Sound System, they are going to be taking to the stage. Vanessa Amorosi, Saturday night. Everybody. Alongside John Stevens, of course, Noise Works, and Sunday, Dragon. You can still grab your tickets online now, savannahsounds.com.au. And if you're around PD Friday morning, swing by the Courthouse Hotel. Say g'day. We'd love to see you there. It is Corey with you this morning on Star.
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0: Fever Dream. That is fresh from Alex Warren here at Star. It's Corinne for your workday. Hey, the Cairns Regional Council, they've got free green waste disposal on the go until this Sunday, the 24th of May. If you've got an RDO this week, maybe get in the garden, or you can wait until the weekend. You can take it to their Portsmouth, Smithfield, Gordonvale, or Bibinda transfer stations in exchange for a gold coin. If you want a few more details, head to the Cairns Regional Council's website or Facebook page. That is free green waste disposal on the go until this Sunday. If you're sticking around here the weekend, they play on the other side of this here at Star.
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0: This is Star 102.7, doing it live right now as well on the iHeart app, which is where you'll hear your throwback lunch in minutes. Out of my dreams. Jumping in the time machine. I've dusted it off. We're going back to 88 with Billy Ocean. Fountains Wayne also on the way. Taking it back a cool 23 years with Stacey's Mom and Roxette in there. The Big L from 91, it's all coming your way as part of your throwback lunch. But not before we get the latest news headlines next here at Star. It is Corey with you until 1.
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2: J-Man, very early Sunday morning. 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These guys, Bulgaria, they're the ones that took out Eurovision 2026 with this song. So it looks like we're heading to Bulgaria next year for Eurovision.
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9: Hi, I'm Phoebe Humphrey. The Prime Minister is responding to a slump in the latest polls post-budget. 52% of voters expect to be worse off as a result of the announcements like tax changes, according to News Poll, while Resolve has Angus Taylor as preferred PM. Anthony Albanese says these policies are what the country needs.
10: What's more, it's what has always been opposed by those opposite. Those opposite, any of the right-wing parties all voted against, all of these programs that are making a difference for people.
9: Meantime, the opposition has ruled out raising the tax on gas exports if the coalition wins the next election. Pressure's mounting on the coalition to explain how it would fund the tax reforms it outlined in last week's budget reply. But Shadow Energy Minister Dan Tehan has told Sky higher taxes on gas would backfire.
11: Why, when we need more gas, would we want to tax it more? Because it's going to be absolutely fundamental to the energy security of this nation going forward.
9: The majority of Aussies feel like they're being ripped off at the supermarket. A survey by Finder has revealed 79% of shoppers believe they're being gouged at the checkout. It comes as the federal court ruled last week that Coles misled customers on discounts in its Down Down campaign. And Matthew McConaughey has revealed he fled the US under a new name to escape newfound fame back in the 90s. The actor fled to Peru to escape the unwanted publicity after he rose to fame in Dazed and Confused in 1993.
8: Cairns RSL Club. If we're not your local, move closer.
9: In sport, Blues coach Laurie Daly admits he's excited to see what his new look squad brings in Origin 1. Daly has named six new faces, including Adam Fanua Blake and Victor Radley, while James Tedesco has beaten out Dylan Edwards to the fullback spot.
12: The team settled. Hopefully everyone gets through their medicals. And yeah, you just go to work on trying to win the game.
9: And Richmond is in talks with the AFL about top-up players as the club's injury crisis deepens. Campbell Gray, the latest Tiger, on the sidelines. That's the latest news and sport.
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14: The sun is shining on this Monday and it doesn't look like it's going anywhere. The word from the Bureau, sunny. Winds around 15 to 20 k's easing off this evening with highs of 29 today. Tomorrow for you, Tuesday, it is looking maybe a little cloudier, mostly sunny with light winds around, highs again of 29, and Wednesday again, mostly sunny, light winds and highs of 29. Right now in the city, we're sitting on 27 degrees.
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14: This is your Throwbacks at Lunch, and it is Corey. And to get you through them, I am not well across life, I should say, as much as one Nicole Brown is. She is much more lived than me, so I can't really walk you through too many of our throwbacks. But what I can say is I'm definitely not old enough to remember staying home to watch Days of Our Lives. Mine was a little bit more Judge Judy.
19: Do I look like Dr. Phil? I don't care. Who cares? Not me.
20: No.
19: I don't care what you told them. I don't care about that either.
14: I love her. I can also tell you we're going back to 91 a little later with Roxette. Also, Mr. President there from 97. But right now, going as far back as 1988, it is Billy Ocean for your Throwback Lunch here at Star. You.

0: 97, Mr. President, it is your throwback lunch here on Star. Fast forward a few years, we're going to 2003 now, the same year the country fell in love with one Reggie Bird.
1: The winner of this year's Big Brother is Reggie.
0: A massive 2.23 million Aussies tuning in for that grand final episode. She won $250,000 and she also went on to win Channel 7's edition of Big Brother in 2022. Look, good on you, Reggie, but let's jump into our throwback lunch. It is Fountains of Wayne for you now.

0: Lunchtime. Leftover lasagna? 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Throwbacks at lunch? 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

0: The Big L. It is Roxette from 91. Kindly wrapping up your throwback lunch here at Star. On the way in minutes. Benson Boone, chatting all things Mr. Electric Blue.
1: 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My dad is Mr. Electric Blue. 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Because my dad growing up was like my ultimate superhero. Like, I for sure just wanted to do everything like he did.
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0: 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I'll take my pride, standing. 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
1: Writing the song was so quick because I think it took me, honestly, my whole life to be able to write a song like that. But there's a lot of fear of rejection and fear of embarrassment in the song. 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Love a bridge. I'll

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3: J-Man, very early Sunday morning. 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
15: Hey there, I'm Jackie Lim. Labor ministers are blaming a lack of understanding for their disastrous post-budget polling. The latest news poll shows last week's federal budget is one of the worst rated for the economy since the 90s. But the PM's sticking by the changes.
16: My government continues to focus on building more homes for Australians. That's the right thing to do. It's what the country needs.
15: Angus Taylor now the preferred PM, according to the latest Resolve poll, which has him ahead by 3 percentage points. Good news for the Aussies and Kiwi who are quarantining in Perth after being on board the Hantavirus cruise ship. The groups all returned negative blood tests, but they'll remain in isolation until next month. Meantime, the World Health Organization has declared a public health emergency of international concern as parts of Africa deal with a deadly Ebola outbreak. Aussie students' well-being gets worse when they start high school. A new study by Adelaide University has found well-being dropped across every measured domain, including emotional regulation and life regulation, after making the move from primary to secondary school. Researchers say the negative impacts could last for more than 2 years after the move. Donald Trump has warned Iran that the clock is ticking as peace progress stalls. The US president has taken to Truth Social, declaring Tehran better get moving or there won't be anything left of them. And Kylie Minogue has confirmed a 40th anniversary tour. Fans and industry insiders have speculated it could adopt Taylor Swift's Eras-style format, celebrating hits across her four decades in the biz. It's set for next year.
2: Dine European style at Floriana, Cairns' historic waterfront gem.
15: In sport, Yannick Sinner is now a career Golden Masters champion. He's become the second man in ATP history to win all nine Masters 1000 titles, joining Novak Djokovic. Sinner completed the set after defeating Casper Ruud to win the title in Rome.
0: Perfect tennis from both of us, but I'm really, really happy.
15: And two Crows have been charged by the match review officer for incidents during their 68-point win over the Roos. Rory Laird and James Peatling both fined for rough conduct. That's the latest in news and sport.
9: Yeah, what's up, Roadrunner? Want to get the kids involved in the McDonald's Townsville Running Festival? 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
18: This afternoon, sunny, getting up to a maximum of 29. And tomorrow, you're in for a mostly sunny one with a top of 29.
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0: across Cairns in the tropical far north with the best music. You've got it locked on Stony 2.7. Hello, it's Dylan in for your Monday afternoon. Yeah, we're back into it for another working week. Hopefully you had a great weekend, though, but if you wish it was still the weekend, I've got the perfect song for you next, just to motivate you through the rest of the afternoon. Baby, baby, baby. Yeah, we're going to take you back to 2010 and play Justin Bieber's Baby. What a throwback, and it's the song that made him famous pretty much. It plays on the back end of This at Star.
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0: On 702.7, we are doing Cairns' best music. Hello, it's Dylan in this afternoon. And, oh, we're in the middle of a king tide period here in the Cairns region at the moment. It's running right through until this coming Saturday, the 23rd of May. And there's one happening tonight at 10:52 p.m. And that's going to peak at 3.17 metres. You can get the full list of times and heights right now on the Cairns Regional Council website. But, yeah, keep that in mind. Avoid parking vehicles in known low-lying or tile-affected areas. Never drive through flood water, and also exercise caution when travelling near the coast and tidal creeks. But yeah, king tide's on the go right now, right through until Saturday the 23rd of May. On the way next, though, I've got Ed Sheeran's A Little More to play for you right here at Star.
1: 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So you'll hear this. 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

0: We're Cairns Best Music. We're 72.7. And we're going to throw it back to 2001 and play Hang By A Moment by Lifehouse in full inside the next 15. And we've got Gracie Abrams, That's So True, playing straight after we check in with the newsroom where they've got details about how the polls aren't looking good post-budget. That's next on Star.
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2: J-Man, very early Sunday morning. This lady, Delta Goodrum, was in the grand final representing Australia for Eurovision 2026 over there in Vienna, in Austria. These guys, Bulgaria, they're the ones that took out Eurovision 2026 with this song. So it looks like we're heading to Bulgaria next year for Eurovision.
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15: Hey there, I'm Jackie Lim.
2: The federal treasurer says he'd be surprised if the polls were good after the budget, following a rough result for the government today. The latest news poll shows voters think last week's budget was the worst since the 90s and will leave most Australians worse off. Jim Chalmers admits the changes were tough, but insists they will work out in the long run.
13: We don't hand down budgets expecting to make some kind of big, near-term positive difference to an opinion poll 5 days later. We make these decisions to make a big, positive difference to the housing market over time, particularly for young Australians who've been locked out for too long.
2: The Aussies and Kiwi quarantining in Perth after being on board the Hantavirus cruise ship continue to test negative to the disease. Meantime, a Canadian passenger has tested positive after being repatriated to British Columbia. The person in their 70s remains in isolation in hospital. Their partner is currently testing negative. A person has died after a unit block went up in flames in Canberra this morning. Emergency services were called to Belconnen around 6:30 a.m. local time. Meantime, a man has also died in a unit fire in Ballarat. Investigations into the cause of both incidents are underway. And Australia is running out of burial space, with many now considering alternate options. Major cities across the country are tipped to reach burial capacity by 2036. New research also showing 7 in 10 people are less likely to choose a gravesite due to rising costs, while 71% say having loved ones' ashes at home is comforting.
1: Cairns RSL Club. If we're not your local, move closer.
2: In sport, the AFLW has unveiled the date for its opening round. The season will kick off on August 9 with the Saints taking on Carlton as part of the annual Spuds game. The 12-round season will wrap up with the grand final on November 28. And in tennis, qualifying for the French Open gets underway tonight. Aussies Chris O'Connell, Alex Bolt and Bernard Tomic all gunning for a spot in the men's main draw. Taylor Preston, the only Aussie in the women's comp tonight. That's the latest in news and sport.
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0: This afternoon, sunny, getting up to a maximum of 29. And tomorrow, you're in for a mostly sunny one with a top of 29.
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0: This is 72.7, where we're doing Cairns' best music. You've got Dylan hanging out with you on this gorgeous day across Cairns and the coast. Of course, we live in the best city in the world, and I've got the best soundtrack to go with a day like this. 'Cause I got issues, do them too. With one of the best voices, Julia Michaels. Yeah, just listen to her voice, so good. I've got a hit, Issues, playing for you next, right here on Star.
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0: 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And I'm just thinking maybe Somba would be incredible to check out live, and that could happen if you end up winning this, because he's actually doing an international tour where later this year he's going to be in Europe and also the UK. So what you've got to do with this is, because we're sending one lucky listener and a mate around the world and also handing over $15,000 cash to go with it, is jump on our website, star1027.com.au, and tell us in 100 words or less where in the world you go and how you're spending that 15K. So maybe you might want to use the money for tickets to Somba, and then you might want to put down one of his locations he's touring around later this year internationally. Or maybe you want to put something completely different down. It is up to you. star1027.com.au. 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

0: Keep it star for more of Cairns' best music. It all continues for you after three. We'll push play on fresh stuff from One Republic. Yeah, they're back with new music. It's called Need Your Love, and we'll do that inside the next 15. CC Pistons finally playing straight after we check in with the newsroom, where they're going to wrap up all the weekend sport for you. That's next on Star.
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2: J-Man, very early Sunday morning. 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These guys, Bulgaria, they're the ones that took out Eurovision 2026 with this song. 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
20: Hey there, I'm Jackie Lim. The opposition says it'll fight to repeal Labor's tax changes to capital gains, negative gearing and trusts. It comes as two new opinion polls have found voters are not happy with the changes made in the federal budget. News poll showing voters rate it the worst budget in more than 30 years. The Cancer Council is warning concerns about the illicit tobacco market could undo years of successful policy. The health organisation's calling on the federal government to maintain tobacco taxes and public education campaigns. CEO Jacinta Redden says measures like these can't be undone.
17: The tobacco industry is now using the rise of illicit tobacco to reshape public debate and to push for lower taxes. But illicit tobacco is primarily an enforcement issue, not a tax one.
20: It comes as a Senate inquiry into illicit tobacco continues today. An internal investigation is underway after a live frog was found in a bag of lettuce from Woolies. The added extra was found in the remote WA town of Esperance over the weekend. The supermarket giant says it's an isolated incident. Greg the frog has been released into a nearby dam. Four fighter jet crew members have had to jump from their planes after a collision during a US air show. The crash happened over the Air Force Base in Idaho, with the event cancelled. And millennials are spearheading a move towards buying more locally made products. Nearly two-thirds of all those polled reported buying Australian-made goods always or often, while most of those surveyed support more domestic manufacturing and less global reliance.
1: Dine European style at Floriana, Cairns' historic waterfront gem.
20: In sport, the Socceroos are gearing up for the FIFA World Cup at a pre-camp in Florida. Veterans Mitch Duke and Matthew Leckie among the inclusions, with more players to join in the coming weeks. Duke says he's doing everything possible at the training camp to make sure he's selected for one last World Cup.
18: To be 35 and still considered for another World Cup, you know, and experiencing one before is nothing like it. To go out, potentially retire from the national team with one more World Cup under my belt will be super special.
20: Australia opens its campaign against Turkey in Vancouver on June 13. That's the latest in news and sport.
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0: Sunny for the remainder of your day, getting down to 19 degrees overnight. And tomorrow you're in for a mostly sunny day with a top of 29.
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1: Yeah, here's a question for you. 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

0: Going right around Cairns and the tropical far north with the best music. You've got it on Stumney 2.7. Hello, my name is Dylan. And Adam, what are you up to this afternoon, mate?
1: Oh, I've got the week off.
0: You're doing much for it?
1: Just mucking around. I've got a party to go to. Golf with mate.
0: Oh, it sounds like you've got it all sorted. And I've got more music sorted for your afternoon next. When I throw it back and play this feel-good hit from The Fray, Over My Head, it plays on the back end of this at Star.
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0: We're doing Cairns Best Music. Dylan hanging out with you this afternoon. How was your weekend? Did you get up to much? Maybe you did a bit of a tidy up around your place. If that's the case, get amongst this fantastic offer that the Cairns Regional Council have on the go at the moment, and that's free green waste disposal. Yeah, it's going down right now, right through until this coming Sunday, the 24th of May, at all the transfer stations, and there's one in Portsmouth, Smithfield, Gordonvale, and Bibinda. They're all open 7 days a week, 8:30 a.m. till 5:15 p.m. A gold coin donation will be accepted, raising funds for a local charity. But yeah, if you've done a tidy up or you're planning on doing one this week, definitely get amongst that fantastic offer from the Cairns Regional Council. Free green waste drop off at the transfer stations until the 24th of May. On the way next, though, I've got that fresh collab between Lady Gaga and Doechii, Runaway, to play for you right here on Star.
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2: The major milestone has been reached in the fight against yellow crazy ants, with another 180 hectares declared free of the pest. King tides are expected to impact Cairns from Friday, with the highest tide of 3 metres forecast.
3: In Cairns, we can deliver local stories from local voices that you simply can't get anywhere else.
2: 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In other news, Cairns will host one of the upcoming G'day Little Queenslander events as the Crisafulli government does roll out free celebrations for families across the state.
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0: 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This is Dominate 2.7, and this is Nirvana's About a Girl. What a throwback. You're going to hear it in full inside the next 15. And you'll hear Olivia Rodrigo straight after we check in with the newsroom, where they've got new details about Australia's preferred prime minister. Who is it? 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
2: J-Man, very early Sunday morning. 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
17: Hey there, I'm Jackie Loom. The Treasurer isn't surprised by the backlash from voters in the wake of last week's budget. Today's news poll shows 52% of respondents believe they'll be worse off as a result of the changes, including the property tax reforms. Jim Chalmers says this is about what he was expecting.
18: It would surprise me more if we got some sort of bounce in the polls from the difficult decisions that we took in the budget. We don't hand down budgets expecting to make some kind of big positive difference to an opinion poll.
17: 900 people with a history of domestic violence have been charged as part of a police operation across New South Wales. Dozens of firearms and kilos of drugs seized during the raids. New South Wales Acting Assistant Commissioner Adam Johnson says every 3 minutes police respond to a DV incident.
19: But I think the message needs to get across a lot stronger. This is a stain on society. It's a scourge. And it's something that the New South Wales Police Force won't take a backward step on.
17: Most Aussies say they feel ripped off at the supermarket checkout. A Finder survey showing 79% believe they're being overcharged. It comes just days after Coles was found to have misled customers with its Down Down campaign. A military rescue diver has died while trying to retrieve four bodies from a Maldives deep sea cave. Five divers died in the cave network late last week, with four believed to still be 50 metres below. Finnish expert divers are now mapping out a new plan to pull them out. And Delta Goodrum might be building a mansion in Queensland. It comes after the singer was spotted in Brizzy with a listing star known as the go-to person for luxury property.
1: Cairns RSL Club. If we're not your local, move closer.
17: In sport, two MotoGP riders are in hospital following separate high-speed collisions at the Catalan Grand Prix yesterday. Alex Marquez has been left with a broken neck after running into a wall, while Johan Zarco suffered knee and ankle injuries in a three-rider pile-up. And Blues coach Laurie Daly admits he's excited to see what his new-look squad brings in Origin 1. Daly has named six new faces and says he has every confidence in the side.
20: Coming to camp, you get ready to go, the team settled, and yeah, you just go to work on trying to win the game.
17: That's the latest in news and sport.
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0: Sunny for the remainder of your day, getting down to 19 degrees overnight. And tomorrow you're in for a mostly sunny day with a top of 29.
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0: 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This is Dominic 2.7. Hello, you've got Dylan hanging out with you this afternoon, and every single Friday afternoon, hanging out in the studio with me is a different local musician. It's called Friday Live. I do it after four every single Friday, and it's all about putting the spotlight on all the fantastic local musicians we have here in our region, because my gosh, there is plenty. And on the Friday just gone,
1: so tip 'em back, boys, this round's on me.
0: Amber McIntosh and JD on guitar came in. They're also known as McIntosh and Co. around the place these days. And she did a brand new single. It's called Blame the Beer.
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0: 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Dylan here playing your Cairns best music. And while we're talking about bands, I want to chat to you about two members of another band, One Direction, because Niall Horan, he claims that he won't be attending Harry Styles' wedding. So in case you missed it a few weeks ago now, rumours started to swirl that Harry Styles and Zoe Kravitz were engaged after less than a year of dating. So of course, when Niall Horan was doing an interview over in New Zealand recently, they asked about it.
1: I am not going, if that's what you're asking.
2: What? You're not going? Do you have any cool events coming up in your calendar that you're excited for that could be anything?
3: Maybe even a wedding.
1: Oh, I've got a couple of weddings that I'm going to coming up. Well, we all love a wedding.
2: Oh, go on.
4: Tell us more.
1: I got a couple of mates of mine are getting married, so that's going to be very fun.
2: Do you have a month that you're going to be really busy with these weddings in? Like, is it next year? Is it later this year?
3: As a couple of mates, like some old people used to work with.
2: I don't know.
1: Oh, right. No. I get it. No. Just mates of mine.
2: You don't know the date, though? No clue?
3: Oh, my God, Lucy. Leave it at that, right?
1: I am not going, if that's what you're asking.
2: What? You're not going? What? Oh, no. Niall, too busy playing golf, mate.
1: I'm a busy man.
0: I wonder why he's not going to go. Wonder if there's tension. Surely not. Maybe he just wanted, close friends to come to the wedding. Who knows? Noah Kahan plays for you next on Star.
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0: Hey, it is Johnny and Inky on Star 102.7. On the show tomorrow morning, your chance to win yourself $1,000 cash with 1K minutes.
1: Yeah, here's a question for you. What does the P in PR stand for?
0: Oh, public.
1: Correct.
0: Public relations. 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Babe.

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Yeah, you wanna ride in the six, you wanna dine in the six. But when I lean for the kiss, you said I'll probably send you some pics. And I'm

0: Queensland's home of the best music is right here on 72.7. Well, also home of Will and Woody for the drive home. The boys, they're taking over next, but they're joining me right now. What's coming up this afternoon, guys?
1: G'day, Dylan. This afternoon on the show, the trading continues. We're trying to get from a psychology textbook to a $10,000 engagement ring for Paris.
2: Yes.
1: We currently have a $3,500 diamond ring.
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1: Not quite there for Paris.
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1: But if you want a $3,500 ring, then join us this afternoon and just offer us a trade.
0: That and a stack more fun coming up with the boys straight after we check in with the newsroom for the very latest. I'm out of here, though. See you bye. See ya.
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4: J-Man, very early Sunday morning. This lady... Delta Goodrum was in the grand final representing Australia for Eurovision 2026 over there in Vienna in Austria. These guys, Bulgaria, they're the ones that took out Eurovision 2026 with this song. So it looks like we're heading to Bulgaria next year for Eurovision.
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2: Hey there, I'm Jackie Lim. The federal government is facing criticism over proposed changes to trusts, with the coalition branding the plan a death tax. Under the changes, a minimum 30% tax would apply to discretionary trusts. The government says it's about closing loopholes, while the coalition argues families would be unfairly impacted. Meantime, the opposition leader says he's not surprised about the latest opinion polls, which show more than half the country feel shortchanged by last week's federal budget. Angus Taylor says small businesses have also been dudded by the changes.
16: Every accountant in this country who has clients who are small business people got calls over the weekend. What are we going to do? This government is going after us. But this is not a government that cares about small business. Never has, never will.
2: Investigations are underway after two people died in separate unit fires this morning. The blazes in Canberra and Ballarat both saw emergency crews called around 6:30 a.m. local time. The causes and identities of the victims are yet to be revealed. Southeast Queensland is currently being drenched in a rare weather event. It's dumping close to a month's worth of rain. Many properties are without power and roads are underwater. Australia is facing a shortage of burial space, with many families now turning to alternative options. Major cities expected to reach cemetery capacity within the next decade. And an investigation is underway at a WA Woolies after a live frog was found in a bag of lettuce. The supermarket giant says it's an isolated incident. The frog, named Greg, was released at a nearby dam.
17: Dine European style at Floriana, Cairns' historic waterfront gem.
2: In sport, Australia's World Cup campaign is fast approaching, with the Socceroos set to open against Turkey in Vancouver on June 13. A pre-camp in Florida is now underway as preparations ramp up. Veteran Mitch Duke says every squad member's carrying the weight of the country on their shoulders.
18: Making sure everyone's up to scratch with their condition. 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
2: And Aaron Ray took out the US PGA Championship this morning, the Englishman scoring 9-under, three strokes ahead of Spain's John Rahm. That's the latest in news and sport.
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0: Be clear tonight, dropping down to 20 degrees overnight, and then tomorrow you're in for a mostly sunny day with a maximum of 28.
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1: Good afternoon, everyone.
2: It's Will and Woody. I hope you're having a wonderful drive home. Another chance to swap with us for a $3,500 diamond ring in the swap meet. You can text us if you want to get ahead of the pack. Right now, though, Woods, I want to talk about a big story, scandalous story, huge on in my
3: world, in your world,
2: in
3: mate.
2: My world.
3: I love it.
2: In my world,
3: share your world, Will.
2: Shed a tear about this. So, Pete Davidson and Beck Hewitt,
3: Elsie Hewitt,
2: related cousins.
3: Don't think so.
2: They've been hooking up for a while. Everyone knows that. They're across. Not married, though. Not married.
3: They've got a baby.
2: Yeah. They've got a baby. Maybe baby. A five-month-old daughter.
3: Yeah.
2: Called Scotty Rose, which is cute. But Pete, he's been out there doing his thing. Bit of a pants man, Pete. Don't think he's loved.
3: He's had a lot of high-profile relationships.
2: Bit of a pants man.
3: Ariana Grande, it was with Kim Kardashian. Annalise is in here. Any other?
2: I'm going to throw to Annalise for a little bit of texture here because she might be a little bit more across this. So,
3: mate, I'm naming great relationships he's had. I'm on fire. So there's one I'm forgetting. Kate Beckinsale.
2: Kim Kardashian.
3: Yep. Kate Beckinsale. Yeah, I said that one, mate.
0: Kaya Gerber.
3: I don't know who that is.
0: Kaya Gerber is Cindy Crawford's daughter.
2: Okay. Oh, yeah.
0: Margaret Qualley.
3: Margaret Qualley.
2: Not to be confused with Qualley.
0: Emily Ratajkowski.
2: Oh, yeah.
3: Okay, it's a big list.
0: Madeline Klein. Chase Who Wonders.
2: Oh, Rwanda.
3: Chase Who Wonders.
0: Chase Who.
2: Anyway, we're not here to go through Pete Davidson's ex. So he's been going through a few. Anyway, he's hooked up with this girl called Elsie Hewitt. They had a kid, Scotty Rose, 5 months ago. Not married, though. No. Anyway, apparently, Elsie Hewitt has left the house wearing something that, she shouldn't have worn. Basically, okay. Not looking great. Let's put it that way.
3: She's got a 5-month-old daughter. It's fair enough.
2: She gets canned for it online, and then she does this post.
4: Left the house looking nicer yesterday. I should have known that was going to happen. That's not what I'm thinking about right now because I have a baby to take care of. And I also have to work and make money. And I'm doing it on my own, which is hard.
2: I really feel for her there. So
3: yeah, definitely. Yeah. Why is she whispering?
2: I think she's just a bit defeated.
3: Yeah, right.
2: And that's kind of how the kids do the posts these days. Like, it's not
3: whispering.
2: Yeah, you don't announce. You just like, I'm casual. I'm eating some chips while I'm on TikTok.
3: Oh, that's
2: What are the chances? I'm moving through life. I'm packing my bag while I'm making a video.
3: Sexy said that.
2: No one's ever sitting down and like, I'm actually talking to the camera now. Not cool. No one watches that
3: anymore.
2: It's
3: not about a coolness. It's apparently boring.
2: Yeah,
3: you need to do more
2: things to engage people.
3: I'm
2: tired. It's the end of the day, but I've just got time to quickly take a TikTok.
3: That's
2: the vibe.
3: Yeah, definitely.
2: Right?
3: Definitely. That's the tone.
2: So anyway, she's gassed.
3: Yeah.
2: But I actually do feel for her a little bit because she's doing
3: 5 month old and going through a breakup.
2: And she's basically saying as well, Pete's not helping her. Pig of a man. Always thought it's really bad. And Yana Qualley, always thought it. Now
3: Margaret Qualley.
2: But I do also can really empathize. And I think my friend Bridget Jones from the movie Bridget Jones' Diary, Renee Zellweger, didn't get that name wrong. She can empathise with the idea of stepping outside and being caught wearing something you don't want to be wearing. And that's when she rocks up to the Vickers and Tarts party at the start of her... after she's hooked up with a guy called Mark Darcy.
5: Oh, holy Jesus.
6: Bridget, where are all the other Tarts and Vickers?
5: Oh, dear.
2: Shocking moment.
3: Awful.
2: Shocking moment.
3: Awful moment, yeah.
2: You're going to a Tarts and Vickers party and they've changed their theme. I would love to know, what were you wearing when you the worst thing that you've been seen wearing outside? And often this is like accidental. So like, if you go to a Halloween party or you're going to a costume party, you can kind of explain yourself within the party.
3: Of course.
2: But if you bump into someone on the way to the party... our producer Liv, you were saying you were going to a... Sorry, I find this one very funny. Where were you going?
7: Piggy Blinders party.
2: A Piggy Blinders party, which is just great that you attend those sorts of things. And then where were you seen prior to that?
7: At the bottle shop.
2: Great. And you're wearing the breeches.
7: Yeah, yeah.
2: Fake beard.
3: And full beard, right?
7: Yeah. I had a penciled on mussy and a beard.
2: That's great.
3: Annalise, did you see anyone when you recently went to a party dressed as Pitbull?
0: Yes, I saw you guys.
2: I forgot about that.
3: Full bald cap, the flavour saver. Mr. Worldwide.
0: I thought it was really like, I thought it was hot, but I don't think it was received like that.
2: Don't think it was, AB.
3: Joe wants to.
7: She changed into that outfit halfway through because she thought everyone was going to love it so much.
2: She did.
3: And it didn't get the response that you wanted.
0: And I was like, Mr. Worldwide. And it was like,
2: I do remember that. It was intense. What's the worst kit you've been seen outside in?
3: I'd have dressed up as, if you know K-pop Demon Hunters, I dressed up as Jinu. He's one of the Soulja Boys. And yeah. There was a rave in the city, a kid's rave, but you're walking through the city as Jinu. It's not a good look.
2: We'll take your calls up next. Give us a call. It's Will and Woody.
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6: Hi, I'm Rana Hussein. The AFLW has unveiled its opening date for 2026. The season will kick off on August the 9th with the Saints taking on Carlton as part of the annual Spuds game. The 12-round season will wrap up with the grand final on November 28th. The Adelaide Thunderbirds have jumped to the top of the Super Netball table with a 4-goal win over the Melbourne Maverick last night. In yesterday's other game, the Swiss drowned the Fever 63-57. And qualifying for the French Tennis Open gets underway tonight with Aussies Taylor Preston, Storm Hunter and Madison Inglis, all aiming for a spot in the main draw.
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0: It's Will and Woody. Hey, we've got the swap meet in 10 minutes' time. We've got the quiz, a whole bunch of other things. So we'll get through this, Woods. This is the best of the internet, as according to me.
1: We'll get through it together.
2: I am a little bit worried that you're leading with, what does a deep sea diver sound like when he's a kilometre underwater?
0: Same. But I played it to Annalise in the song when you weren't here. She loved it.
3: You're into
0: she
3: it.
0: She loved it. So
2: how can this be interesting?
0: So there's a guy who's recorded his voice. He's under the sea. There you go.
2: But what do you mean? In a submarine?
0: No, so he's 100 metres down and I think he's doing some deep sea maintenance. But he's been working at that depth for 22 days.
2: Well, so hang on. He's scuba diving?
0: Yeah. Yeah.
2: And so when you say he's been working in there for 22 days, he's diving down every day.
0: Either that or he's been at that depth for 22 days in a submarine or something. I don't know, but basically he's beginning his decompression.
2: Uh-huh.
0: And this is what he sounds like.
4: This is not a filter. This is my real voice. I'm currently being sea oxygen at depth of 300 feet. I've been working at this pressure for 23 days, and I'm currently starting my 3-day decompression to surface. This is a video of one of my last dives on this project, and I have a bit of a side quest to complete. A colleague asked me if I did get some shell from the bottom of the North Sea.
0: Okay.
2: I can't hear a word he's saying.
0: Very funny. Don't make any sense.
2: Who's he talking to?
0: Oh, he's got a guy there with him. And they're just sitting there talking, sounding like Kermit the Frog.
2: That's really funny.
0: Really good stuff.
2: That's good.
0: Really good stuff. All right, what would you like now? This is a bit of a fun one. Actually, funnily enough, you can play the Under the Sea bit again, tell me, because this is another one from Under the Ocean.
2: Under the Sea theme.
0: Embrace it. So I found out this one's actually from Button Pusher Tommy, who's on Reddit these days.
2: Oh, nice.
0: That there's a fish.
2: Mm-hmm.
0: In order to get long distances, it lodges itself in a manta ray's butthole.
2: Brilliant. It's already the best story ever.
0: And just gets transported across the sea.
2: So many questions. If anyone was lodged in my bum, there are certain times of the day where you're going to struggle to keep that lodging.
0: Yeah.
2: So what happens there?
0: Reset, I imagine.
2: What? So if the fish pop out and you got to go and find it again.
0: Or the manta ray, I imagine, just remains a bit clogged.
2: Is it a symbiotic relationship in that the manta ray starts to enjoy the fact that someone is maybe cleaning the area?
0: Oh, I don't know if he enjoys it, but he might be cleaning it. Yeah. I never said he enjoyed it. You added enjoy.
2: But that's handy.
0: But he might just clean the area. That would be symbiosis with or without the enjoyment. You've added that. Now,
2: well, don't speak for the manta rays. We don't know.
0: I'm not speaking for them, but
2: you sound like you are.
0: You shouldn't speak for them either. All right, final one here. because that's getting frat.
2: That wasn't frat. That's nature.
0: Frat and nature.
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6: J-Man, very early Sunday morning. This lady, Delta Goodrum, was in the grand final representing Australia for Eurovision 2026 over there in Vienna, in Austria. These guys, Bulgaria, they're the ones that took out Eurovision 2026 with this song. So it looks like we're heading to Bulgaria next year for Eurovision.
7: Yeah, I know it's supposed to be like quite an upbeat, like get up and go kind of song, but I just feel flat hearing it because I just know that Delta should have taken out the gold. You know, she should have got the win.
6: I wonder who's going to represent Australia next year, hey? We'll have to see who that's going to be.
7: Do we want to throw any names into the ring? Like, is there anyone that you can think of that you might want to go?
6: Shannon Knoll.
0: I gotta go.
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20: Hey there, I'm Jackie Loom. The federal government is defending changes to trust tax rules as the coalition claims the move amounts to a death tax. The proposal would enforce a minimum 30% tax on discretionary trusts, targeting income splitting strategies used by high earners. Labor says the reforms close loopholes, while critics warn families managing inheritance could be caught in the crackdown. Meantime, the PM is continuing to defend changes to negative gearing. He claims the changes are a common sense move that won't affect those who already have investment properties. Anthony Albanese says it's about building up the wealth of the nation.
21: If you have a negatively geared home, you can still continue. There are no changes in those arrangements. But if you want to invest in the future, it needs to be a new home.
20: A military rescue diver has died while trying to retrieve four bodies from a Maldives deep sea cave. Five divers died in the cave network late last week, with four believed to still be trapped 50 metres below. Experts from Finland are now mapping out a new plan to pull them out. An infectious disease expert is warning the Democratic Republic of Congo's Ebola outbreak may have been active for some time. The World Health Organization declared a public health emergency of international concern. And Kylie Minogue has confirmed a 40th anniversary tour next year. Fans and industry insiders have speculated it could adopt Taylor Swift's Eras-style format, celebrating hits from across her four decades in the biz.
19: Dine European style at Floriana, Cairns' historic waterfront gem.
20: In sport, qualifying for the French Open gets underway tonight. Aussies Chris O'Connell, Alex Bold and Taylor Preston all gunning for a spot in the main draw. And the Socceroos are ramping up preparations for the World Cup at a pre-camp in Florida. Experienced forward Mitch Duke says they're making the most of their prep time.
22: It's been a tough camp so far. We are one of the earlier ones because obviously our season's finished earlier and we need that top up and the conditioning to keep going. And, you know, we're building up to a major tournament and the boss is making sure there's no stone left unturned.
20: That's the latest in news and sports.
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4: It's going to be clear tonight, dropping down to 20 degrees overnight, and then tomorrow you're in for a mostly sunny day with a maximum of 28.
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0: Time to get out of here, guys. Thank you so much for joining us this afternoon on Will and Woody. If you've been with us, if you missed it, get it on the podcast. Incredible swap meet today, where a woman nearly traded us a bird, a chip that looked like a bird, for a $3,500 ring. In a piece of craftsmanship, which I'm sure would have been retold at swindling schools throughout the ages.
1: She didn't craft it. I believe Linda.
0: I think she hustled hard, and I really respected her for it. I was saying to Button Pusher, Mark the Man Daniel, our audio producer before, yeah. I feel as if she was just standing in the kitchen, just biting chips, just trying to find a shape that looked remotely resembling something else.
1: And good on her.
0: Waiting to call the show for it.
1: And good on her for putting the work in, because
0: no one agrees, by the way. Denise from Mosman texted in. I'm with you, Will. No way. A dumb, stale Smith's chip. Thanks, Denise.
1: Denise, it's not about the taste.
0: Rose texted in. Yeah. I'm with you, Will. ! Go on, you Rose.
1: Any I'm with Woody's?
0: No. Kathy, God, Will, you're good at this. Thank you, guys.
1: No one texted about me. I just think this is the exact example, though, of the kind of item that sells hot, because everyone's too short-sighted. Because people aren't selling chips in the shape of a bird, and that's why it's so expensive.
0: I'm going to get out of here, but Olivia, you want to say something?
2: Those texts were all made up.
0: Oh, that's not
1: bad. You, I hate that I don't have that. Can I see the text? Because I'm getting lied to constantly. Oh, here's a text. Woody, you're very sexy. Is that what you're doing? I hate that.
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4: J-Man, very early Sunday morning. This lady, Delta Goodrum, was in the grand final representing Australia for Eurovision 2026 over there in Vienna, in Austria. 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
15: I did think it was Tidbit for years.
16: It's Tid. Annoyingly, it's
15: Tid. Yeah, wish it was Tid.
3: And Tom.
17: I'd love to get compo one day. 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
15: Trip on a coin here and see yourself.
17: No. Tom, you need a job first.
14: Shut up.
3: Cheaper than therapy and way less professional.
16: Yes, that's right. It's ChatGNT. Cheers, guys.
4: Cheers. Welcome.
16: Big show coming up. Massive. I've got a story about when did you play your kids something too early?
4: Oh.
16: You put on a movie and after you've gone, this is not right.
4: Yes.
16: I should have done that.
4: Okay,
16: got
4: great.
16: Got some crackers coming up.
4: Awesome. Well, I've got it's a car story that's happened to me.
16: Your car.
4: The good old car.
16: The sexy time machine?
4: Yeah, sexy time machine. Story about the old Mazda 3 that I've had since 2012, 2013.
16: Yeah.
4: I don't drive it anymore, of course. Jummy drives that piece of poo.
16: You've got the elevated car.
4: I've got the better car. But he wanted to take it on, and I was like, fine. So something happened with that car, and I'll let you know.
16: All right, let's get into it.
4: This is ChatGNT, just a bit of fun banter for your Monday night.

0: this is Chat GNT with Georgie and Tom.
1: So what'd you play your kid too early? Mm-hmm. Like what movie did you show your kid and after you're like, probably shouldn't have done that?
0: Yeah.
1: I dropped my son off at daycare the other day and I stuck around because sometimes drop-off's hard, so you stick around and chat. And one of the kids, they're all playing. They're all dressed up as Spider-Man and they're all playing spiders. So he was kind of climbing the fence and rah, rah, rah. And I was like, oh, you're a big spider, are you? And he was like, yeah, I'm like that big spider out of Lord of the Rings.
0: Uh-huh.
1: I go, what? He goes, you know, the big one that wraps up the person is about to eat them? He's four.
0: Yeah.
1: And I was like, mate, have you seen Lord of the Rings? He goes, yeah, Dad showed it to me.
0: Yes.
1: I'm like, that's not... For a four-year-old?
0: But don't you reckon because it's all mythical, it's not real?
1: Oh, there's bloody, like, dragon-like creatures.
0: Yeah.
1: And there's...
0: Yeah, it's if it's going to give them a nightmare.
1: Well, it probably should.
0: Yeah, whereas I saw things like Pulp Fiction, which is kind of real
1: at
0: shit.
1: Four.
0: I reckon I was 7 or 8.
1: Yeah.
0: I saw The Bodyguard at 7. I reckon that was a bit like...
1: I saw the Exorcist at 12 and I couldn't sleep for a week.
0: Oh, that's... Yeah, nah, that's
1: I
0: next level.
1: I snuck down while my brother was watching it with his mates. But I put it out there to my friend group and boy, I got some cracking results.
0: Oh, yeah.
1: Mate Dan said that he watched the entire season of Game of Thrones with his two-year-old next to him.
0: Oh.
1: So he's like, it's fine. He won't remember it.
0: Oh, my God.
1: And I got this voice message from my mate Digby and play it here.
0: Uh-huh.
2: What was the name of that movie that you were too scared?
3: Escaping
2: out of the
3: and screaming,
2: Mommy. Yeah, that's Saving Private Ryan.
0: Oh, my God.
2: That's the one she specifically remembers.
4: Yeah. It's terrifying.
2: I'm a bad dad.
1: Most like loudest, most violent like openings of any film, Saving Private Ryan.
0: I'm a bad dad.
1: I'm a bad dad.
0: Yeah, you are, Digby.
1: We got my brother Leon on the line. He's put his foot in it. Muzz, what did you play your son?
5: Oh, well, nothing as terrible as Saving Private Ryan. Like, I'm not actually like a neglecting father or anything.
0: Yeah.
5: I did like. I thought it'd be fun to sit down with, like, my son was 9 at the time. You know those, like, fun talking dog movies, like, talking animals, you know, they go on an adventure. Like, it's cute, right? I thought, you know, like, it'd be cute. Like, that movie...
1: Sounds fun.
5: I think it's called Strays. It's got, like, Jamie Foxx and Will Ferrell. Turns out it's R-rated.
0: No.
5: Yeah. It's like, I thought it would be just fun to sit down with Milo and be like, hey, these dogs like talk and stuff, and it turns out most
0: I know
5: of
0: the one
5: talking.
0: Now. Yes.
1: It's an adult.
5: Most of the talking
1: movie.
5: Is swearing, and it's like really adult. And the owner actually hates his dog, and the first 15 minutes is him just abusing it, and then I think he drives across 2 state lines and abandons it in a ditch and tells it like to get lost.
0: Oh my god!
5: So, we're 15 minutes into the movie, I turn around, Milo's. Like, literally got tears rolling down his face. And, Milo, do you remember what you said to me? Like, I just turned to him and he looked at me with this, like, wet eyes. What did you say?
3: Why would you show me this?
0: How old was Milo at the time? I'm a bad dad.
5: He was 8 and a half. He's well and old enough, definitely, to cope with, you know, animals getting abandoned. It's fine.
0: Yes.
1: That's not true trauma like we got in the 90s with the Neverending Story and that horse drowning in this quicksand.
5: Yeah, exactly. Yeah. I mean, yeah, I'll never recover from Artax and the Swamp of Sadness. This is nothing.
1: The hints of the name. It's the Swamp of Sadness. Nothing good could happen there.
5: Why would you show me this?
1: Yeah.
0: Oh, my gosh.
1: And notice, all of them were blokes.
0: Yeah.
1: Yeah.
0: No, mums are much more onto this stuff, I reckon.
1: I reckon an episode of The Kardashians is much more damaging to anyone.
0: No, that's just preparing Louis for his future. He's going to marry one
1: that's
0: of those,
1: true,
0: you
1: yes.
0: know, one of those, like, grandkids or something.
1: All right. Thanks, Leon.
5: Oh. Cheers, guys.
0: I'm a bad dad. Can we get that sting? We're just going to use that sometimes.
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0: 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If you like what you hear, search ChatGNT on the free iHeart app and listen to us anytime. Okay, so I feel like I'm going to be judged, but also some people who know me very well will be like, of course that happened to her. And this is also why I think I'm undiagnosed ADHD. Because you know what I saw the other day about people with ADHD? Is they get really fixated on things and they work really hard at that particular thing.
1: Yeah.
0: Which I think you know about me, that I get like that about stuff. But then they miss the everyday normal things. I got an email to, obviously, when you re-register your car every year, right?
1: Yep.
0: But it goes to an old email address that I don't check. So the email got sent there and I didn't see it. So I forgot the rego was due. They send about four follow-ups. They do a lot. Didn't see any of them either. So anyway, Jumbie's driving around in an unregistered vehicle. And,
1: oh, cops love that.
0: Yeah, they really love it. And so he went to get it. It was due for its service. And he went to a new place because we've moved house. So he thought, I'll go to a new mechanic closer. And the guy was like, hey, mate, do you know your car's not registered? And Jumbie was like, what? And so that's
1: ADHD
0: amazing.
1: Wife.
0: Yeah. And so he's like, hey, the car's not registered. And I was like, oh, probably never got the email. Of course, found the email, found four emails. And so they give you a grace period of 3 months.
1: Pretty good.
0: Which is pretty good.
1: We did you skip that? That is a quarter. That is a quarter of the year.
0: We were over the quarter of the year. Geez. I've had a lot on, right?
1: You've had a lot. I've actually had a bit on.
0: It comes through. Yeah. It's due on like the 27th of December or something. It's a Christmas.
1: Oh, that's
0: terrible time of year, right? So what happens is when you're driving an unregistered vehicle and you've gone past that 3 months, you have to get a new roadworthy. So we had to pay for that. Then you've got to drive to main roads and say, hey, this is what's happened.
1: TMR, mate.
0: You're not covered for CTP insurance. Is that it?
1: CBD oil.
0: You were blue. Let's groove tonight.
1: Are we talking about compulsory third-party insurance, the 90s band, or cannabis oil? What are we talking
0: Nobody
1: about?
0: Knows.
1: All three.
0: All three. It's all in. I'm listening to that. Yeah. I'm on the cannabis and I'm driving.
1: You weren't stressed because you're on the oil.
2: That's good tonight.
0: So I go to main roads. I go, hey, this has happened. She goes, don't worry. Happens all the time. Types it in and goes, oh. You're past the 3 month mark, though. That doesn't happen.
1: You've had a quarter for this.
0: Yeah.
1: Mate.
0: And I was like, mate. And then she goes, okay, where are the plates? And I was like, they're on the car. And she's like, you've got to get those off.
1: Plates, right?
0: And I was like, what? So she hands me two screwdrivers. I'm in a black mini skirt, black leather mini skirt. It's pissing down rain. Thank God I'd parked underneath, which I don't normally do.
1: Yeah.
0: She goes, go down, take them off. When you come back up, just give me a little wave and I'll like come straight to you. And I was like thinking, why am I taking them off? This is so weird. Like I didn't understand.
1: Yeah.
0: I go downstairs and I'm like, well, I got to put these back on, go pick up the kids. And this old grandpa goes, hey, love, you look like you're in a bit of trouble there. Do you want me to help? He would have been nearly 80.
1: And don't let it make him go down there.
0: I said, no, I'm all
1: You'll
0: good.
1: You'll do a hip doing that,
0: totally.
1: Mate.
0: Totally. But I reckon he just wanted to hang out with me because I went, I'm all good, thanks. And he just came over anyway.
1: He just watched you.
0: Yeah.
1: Over
0: you know, he bent down with me and he goes, I'll hold it in place for you. So he's holding it. Anyway, Gramps is there, not twisting it. I was like, I'm all good. He's like, oh, holding it, chatting to me. Lovely fellow. But I was like, this is not what I need right
1: now. You don't
0: want
1: an audience for that.
0: Did not want an audience. My undies were being seen by everyone. Eventually they're on. I've got the shakes by this
1: Your
0: point.
1: Undies.
0: My undies.
1: I got them back on.
0: Eventually the undies are back on.
1: Gramps had a good time.
0: Had to take them off.
1: Yeah.
0: I go up. I give her the screwdrivers back. She's like, you're all good? And I was like, yeah, mate.
1: Yeah,
0: I'm
1: thanks
0: all
1: so
0: good.
1: Much.
0: That
1: I love
0: was
1: your
0: awesome.
1: Work.
0: Like, couldn't she have ticked a little thing and gone?
1: And couldn't she have said, by the way, you need to surrender your plates. You'll get a new set of plates.
0: Yeah, she didn't say
1: that. Didn't even say that.
0: So I didn't understand what I was like. I texted Jummy midway going, I've got to take the plates off. And he's like, can't she go downstairs and look at them? And I was like, yeah. So even he didn't understand. And then
1: and
0: I get
1: you're
0: home.
1: You're attached
0: and
1: to the plates.
0: So attached.
1: You memorize the plates. You can't memorize QE8.
0: Yeah.
1: No.
0: That was my first car I ever bought because daddy paid for the car before that.
1: Okay. All right. Why didn't you call him up? He could have done the screwdriver thing for you.
0: 81-year-old dad instead of the 81-year-old random grandpa.
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0: Have you had a bad hangover lately?
1: Mm.
0: I had a couple of champagnes last night.
1: Oh, that doesn't do anything to me.
0: Yeah. I thought I had two beers before and the beers just bloat, Lord.
1: Yeah, they do. You know what? I don't know if this is appropriate. Jumbie was on a 24-hour shift, so he was working. So I solo parented all Sunday. And
0: day of rest, mate.
1: Day of rest.
0: Wouldn't have thought so.
1: Nah, not for me. Anyway, we had an open bottle of champagne with a stopper in it in the fridge because we'd had people over the day before and it wasn't finished. And I was like, I'm just going to have a glass.
0: Oh,
1: That's fine. I can still drive a car if needed.
0: I come, well, not the sexy time machine.
1: Not sexy time machine.
0: I came home and there was just an empty bottle of champagne after I had like a work shift and I looked at Mel, she just shrugged at me. It's like, you got to get through.
1: You got to get through.
0: I'm a better parent after one or two.
1: Totally.
0: How about this though? You wouldn't want to do this. The world's longest hangover lasted 4 weeks.
1: No.
0: 4 weeks after a Scottish man consumed 60 pints of beer. 60 pints.
1: In what? How many hours? God, he'd wee a lot.
0: Let me. You wouldn't sleep, would you?
1: Just like, oh, I've got to go to the toilet again.
0: A 37-year-old man in Scotland reportedly experienced what's been described as one of the longest recorded hangovers in history after consuming around 60 pints over several days. So this is like
1: Okay. Maybe
0: a 4-day bender or something. The case documented by doctors in Glasgow was published in The Lancet and saw him hospitalised with severe headaches, blurry, wavy vision and swelling in the eyes.
1: Oh,
0: it's like the symptoms were linked to dangerously high pressure inside the skull.
1: Is that what it does to us?
0: It took up to 6 months of treatment for a full recovery. It's worth noting this was described as an extreme medical anomaly rather than a typical hangover.
1: Yeah.
0: When you haven't been to Jumbie's house.
1: No. That's right.
0: But 60 pints, that's about 60 litres of beer.
1: Do you remember those stories from when you were a teenager? Maybe this only happened to people I knew and they'd get their stomach pumped because they drank too much. Is that a thing?
0: I don't think I've ever known someone to get their stomach pumped.
1: I know someone that did, but I've never asked them about it because it was like a friend's
0: sister. We'll get them on the line.
1: I sure.
0: Call them up.
1: Hey.
0: Hey.
1: 30 years ago when you got your stomach pumped, like, what is that?
0: Yeah,
1: exactly?
0: Worst night of your life.
1: Yeah.
0: Can we relive that on a podcast?
1: Yeah, why not?
0: Yeah, why
1: then
0: not?
1: Wouldn't they have a cracking hangover?
0: Oh. But, like, with kids, if this man had kids, there's no way that he got 4 weeks off doing anything.
1: No.
0: 4 weeks. That's like an illness.
1: Yeah, that wife is still like, get in here, do bedtime.
0: You drive the kids to school.
1: Yeah, sure you're hungover, but help. Yeah, I wonder if his blood alcohol level, how long that was over for.
0: Can you have more alcohol than blood in your system? Probably.
1: Maybe. Well, he lived to tell the tale. Oh, it's interesting, the brain swelling or whatever, because don't you reckon that's part of the hangover? You feel like it's really heavy?
0: Yes, yeah, your skull you're like, just crack open.
1: Yeah.
0: Oh, how horrendous.
1: No, I don't get... But I'm pretty like, I was like, I don't get big hangovers. And I think it was my sister-in-law that said, you don't drink at a rapid rate like other people. Like I'm quite slow.
0: Yeah.
1: So I think that helps because I'm not like, whoa, going a million. I'm like, oh, I make it last.
0: Yeah, I can drink a beer pretty quick.
1: Yeah.
0: It's...
1: Depends on the weather. If it's hot, you're like, oh. So a long lunch in summer.
0: Yeah, if it's cold, it's like, ugh.
1: So many options.
0: It's raining.
1: Who knows? 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
3: J-Man, very early Sunday morning. This lady, Delta Goodrum, was in the grand final representing Australia for Eurovision 2026 over there in Vienna, in Austria. These guys, Bulgaria, they're the ones that took out Eurovision 2026 with this song. So it looks like we're heading to Bulgaria next year for Eurovision.
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0: G'day, it is Johnny and Inky on Star 102.7. 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
1: Yeah, here's a question for you. What does the P in PR stand for?
0: Oh, public.
1: Correct.
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1: J-Man, very early Sunday morning. This lady, Delta Goodrum, was in the grand final representing Australia for Eurovision 2026 over there in Vienna in Austria. These guys, Bulgaria, they're the ones that took out Eurovision 2026 with this song. So it looks like we're heading to Bulgaria next year for Eurovision.
2: Yeah. 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
1: The major milestone has been reached in the fight against yellow crazy ants, with another 180 hectares declared free of the pest. King tides are expected to impact Cairns from Friday, with the highest tide of 3 metres forecast.
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1: 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In other news, Cairns will host one of the upcoming G'day Little Queenslander events as the Crisafulli government does roll out free celebrations for families across the state.
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1: Yeah, here's a question for you. 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
1: J-Man, very early Sunday morning. This lady, Delta Goodrum, was in the grand final representing Australia for Eurovision 2026 over there in Vienna in Austria. These guys, Bulgaria, they're the ones that took out Eurovision 2026 with this song. So it looks like we're heading to Bulgaria next year for Eurovision.
2: Yeah, I know it's supposed to be like quite an upbeat, like get up and go kind of song, but I just feel flat hearing it because I just know that Delta should have taken out the gold. 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
1: I wonder who's going to represent Australia next year, hey? 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
1: Yeah, here's a question for you. 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
1: J-Man, very early Sunday morning. This lady, Delta Goodrem, was in the grand final representing Australia for Eurovision 2026 over there in Vienna, in Austria. These guys, Bulgaria, they're the ones that took out Eurovision 2026 with this song. So it looks like we're heading to Bulgaria next year for Eurovision.
2: Yeah, I know it's supposed to be like quite an upbeat, like get up and go kind of song, but I just feel flat hearing it because I just know that Delta should have taken out the gold. 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
1: J-Man, very early Sunday morning. This lady, Delta Goodrum, was in the grand final representing Australia for Eurovision 2026 over there in Vienna in Austria. These guys, Bulgaria, they're the ones that took out Eurovision 2026 with this song. So it looks like we're heading to Bulgaria next year for Eurovision.
2: Yeah, I know it's supposed to be like quite an upbeat, like get up and go kind of song, but I just feel flat hearing it because I just know that Delta should have taken out the gold. 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

0: final representing Australia for Eurovision 2026 over there in Vienna in Austria. These guys, Bulgaria, they're the ones that took out Eurovision 2026 with this song. So it looks like we're heading to Bulgaria next year for Eurovision.
1: Yeah. I know it's supposed to be like quite an upbeat, like get up and go kind of song, but I just feel flat hearing it because I just know that Delta should have taken out the gold. 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
1: J-Man, very early Sunday morning. 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
1: It's Will and Woody keeping you up.
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3: And then suddenly, we're taking the friendship ring.
2: What was it worth when he gave it to you?
4: About $3,500.
3: Diamond ring, sure. It's $6,500 short.
2: Harris is actually in the studio with us today.
3: Do you have any other requests?
5: A big oval diamond.
3: Okay. Yeah. It's ring or bust.
5: Yeah.
3: Great. It's good to know.
0: Will and Woody's swap meet. Swap the deal. Keep the good energy with Glowbird.
2: Alrighty, well, there you go. So it's a $3,500 diamond ring. That's what you're swapping for today. Not good enough. Not good enough is what Paris said mm-hmm. when she came in here.
3: Fair enough. That's fair enough. She's got a vision, Will. She's
2: I don't
3: got a vision.
2: Like it. So we're going to swap it again. I don't like it. And look, we're pumped about it. Okay, give us another swap. Give us another challenge.
3: You guys should be pumped. Yes. We're effectively saying, text us now, 0429. 13 1065 and tell us what you'll give us for a $3,500 ring.
2: Yes, I know. Very exciting.
3: We're in a great spot.
2: I mean, Annalise has come in here and told me that there's a photo of the ring she's put on my OneNote, but I mean, you're a great producer, AB, but we all know the text where you stumble. I don't think you managed to do that.
5: I believe it's in there, but that's fine.
2: Let's have a look. What have you got? Whoa, wow, that's gorgeous.
3: Pinch and zoom.
2: That's gorgeous.
3: Great ring. I don't know rings, but it's got the diamonds on the side, on the band there. It's got a square cut
2: in the middle there.
3: Square cut.
2: Is that on our socials? Can you post? You don't know how to post.
5: I don't know how to post, but Sexy Das
2: can post. Yep. Get it up, Sexy. Have you posted, Sexy? Have not.
5: I just sent it to him, to be fair.
6: No, I haven't posted it yet.
3: Oh, yeah. Maybe post it.
2: We're off the boil, guys.
3: Maybe if you're wearing it, Sexy.
5: Happy Monday.
2: Monday. Come on. We've all had a couple of days off. We've all had a reset.
3: Hey, come on. Give the team a break.
2: No, we're serious. Paris is here on Friday. Monday. She wants the $10,000 diamond ring. Today's our chance. I just thought we'd all get in here on our A game today.
3: Give us a break, man. Give us a break. Darcy's been partying for 72 hours straight. Sexy, he had a house party on Friday. He said he finished at 6 p.m. last night.
2: Sexy Das.
3: Unbelievable, Darcy.
6: No, that's true.
2: Tip of the cap, Das. Tip of the cap.
0: It's Will and Woody.
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0: It's Will and Woody keeping you up.
2: Worst thing you've been seen outside in. We're talking outfits, kits, if you like. A friend of mine was driving to a party that he was going to, wearing a bear onesie.
3: Sure. Of course.
2: He was wearing a bear onesie. He went as a bear to the party.
3: Because you forget you've got to do life admin on the way to the party. So it's a crazy thought, but you're like, I guess I'll drive to the party as a bear.
2: Yeah. Now, look, he actually had quite a bad accident. Like, he walked away. He was fine. But, really, wrote the car off and, hit his head on the steering wheel and knocked himself out.
3: Which was
2: hectic.
3: Yeah, he is okay.
2: He's absolutely fine. Yeah. No ongoing trauma or any injuries or anything like that. But the funny thing was, when he was knocked out, the cops were like, when he came to, there was like police standing there and they're like, hey man, like, what's going on? And he was like, what do you mean what's going on? I've crashed my car. And then they were like, no, what's going on? And he's like, guys, I've had some trauma here. And they're like, why are you wearing a bear onesie? and he didn't know why either. So that became an issue.
3: Of course.
2: They worked that out.
3: and he's out and he's fine. Oh, it sounds like he went to prison. let's go to Greg. Greg, this was back in your 20s, Greg. What was your kit like, Greg?
4: So I guess a bit of a backstory. I used to be in the Air Force and as an aircraft maintainer, there's a whole group of guys I work with turning spanners, and on my weekends I used to do bar work. Mm-hmm. And one particular night, it was a ladies' night and all the barmen had to be shirtless for the evening. Yeah. And which is, no drama. Like, I was probably, I would say, a little bit fitter. No one from work ever came to this bar. But of all nights, so that night,
2: The Air Force came to the bar.
4: The squadron that I work with.
3: Ladies' night. So you thought you were safe.
2: Oh, Greg. Wait, so you're topless wagering when effectively your office walks in?
4: Yeah.
2: Awesome.
4: Yeah,
2: so, that is great.
4: And then, it was, the whole night I just got taunted. They were throwing ice and carrying on.
2: Yeah,
3: of course.
2: Oh, that's a great story.
4: Monday next week, you've got to put up with it.
2: You've got to get in there. I'm retiring. I'm not going on a Monday. Yeah, thanks for the story, Greg. You can have yourself a $100 Funday Suites voucher. It's a great story.
3: Doesn't get worse.
2: In the Air Force, though, I thought that was kind of, I'm just reminded of Top Gun. I feel like that would just be like all the rage.
3: I don't think that's what it's like.
2: Throw a volleyball in there and everyone's having a great time.
3: I think Top Gun took some creative license there. There are also a lot of scenes where they're just wearing towels. Do you know?
2: There's a lot of homoerotica in Top Gun. But I just thought that is the Air Force, isn't it?
3: Playing beach volleyball oiled up.
2: No, but men, wearing tight uniforms and,
3: I don't know. Not according to Greg.
2: You ever seen a man in a harness? There's a lot going on there.
3: Harness?
2: Yeah. Before they get in the plane.
3: It's a
2: I don't know where your eyes go. Natalie. It's true, though.
3: It props up.
2: It's true, though.
3: It definitely props up in a harness.
2: There's a lot going on.
3: Natalie,
2: you seen a man in a harness? It's hard to know what to look.
5: Was way worse than being shirtless. I mean, I was a makeup artist student doing SFX makeup. I was house-sitting and was getting ready for a party that I was going to the next day, but decided to practice my makeup, and I was decided to go to the Fox. So glued my eyebrows down. I had, put a prosthetic nose on my face. My whole face looked like a fox. I'd painted my whole body. And I was baking for this, and I forgot that I hadn't grabbed eggs as part of my ingredients. And I needed them for this cake I had to get done.
3: Brilliant.
5: And Woolworths closed in an hour. So I had to go in this full fox costume to Woolworths to pick up these eggs so that I could get this cake done. Anyway, I was there and I was out and I had the worst looks ever. And then I was just like, well, I'm here anyway. May as well go get Subway and just call it a night. I'm not picking myself.
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1: Wilbur, huge kudos goes to Delta Goodrum, who came fourth in Eurovision with the song Eclipse. Unreal. Super proud of her. She was awesome. Can't wait till she gets back, making it seem like we're mates. You know, we'll probably interview her at some stage and I'll get to get around her. But song that won is an absolute banger. So if you're not across it, Bulgaria won the Eurovision competition. A singer called Dara from Bulgaria won with a song called Bangaranga. I'm the banger, I'm a ninja, I'm a demon. Oh my God. I'm a psycho from the reason. I'm a mover. I have had that on repeat for the last 20. That long. Stop now, because here's what I want to do. I have never been more passionate about getting a song on this radio show in my life.
2: Wow.
1: The people need to hear Bangaranga by Dara, the winner of Eurovision. Okay. So look, right now I'm just trying to build a bit of an army.
2: Just play it, man.
1: No, see, here's the thing. We're not allowed.
2: Just play it.
1: We're not trusted with music. It needs to go past a...
2: The music director.
1: The music director, he chooses all the songs. We're not trusted with putting any music in this show. Mm. I need to build an army. Then I'm going to call him up next. And I'm going to really need you to be stern with him, Will, and say, hey, we're playing Bangaranga. But we need to build the army. 13.
2: Just play the song, Brent, man.
1: I like my job. 131065 is our number. If you like.

0: of Bangaranga by Dara and you want to hear it, call now, please, because I need to hear your voices. I need to hear the love for it. If you're in the demo, 25 to 50 female, that's even better. Say you love it. Let's call Brad.
1: Oh, we're not calling Brad with
0: them. We're calling Brad.
1: We're going with them.
0: We're calling Brad. Well, you've got it. There are certain things you've got to do, all right, to be respectful in business, all right? It's basic ethics.
1: We love footy.
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3: J-Man, very early Sunday morning. 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These guys, Bulgaria, they're the ones that took out Eurovision 2026 with this song. So it looks like we're heading to Bulgaria next year for Eurovision.
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0: matches his tie.
1: Right off.
0: He's gone with the sockless loafer. I'm sorry, but
1: where's Ella Bleu there? Where's his daughter Ella Bleu? She's got to say something. She's like, Dad, put some socks on for starters.
0: Ella Bleu speaking, the beret blues. No, I wonder if this was a bit of a moment for him.
1: Like, what do you mean?
0: Well, like, I can't see. I mean, honestly, I hate to stereotype here, button push Tommy. Maybe you can jump in here and provide a little bit of credibility here, but I can't see many men, straight men, wearing that down the red carpet.
1: Tommy?
0: Just going to put that out there.
2: Yeah, he looks pretty.
1: Okay. All right. Well, maybe this is the moment. Maybe this is the moment. Okay. Well, beret to one side. But this is the bit that I really
0: enjoy. I can't wait to hear.
1: He wins the Palme d'Or, which again.
0: A lifetime achievement.
1: Huge respect. And he deserves it. He's had an extraordinary career, John Travolta.
0: Yeah.
1: So he wins the Palme d'Or and he comes up and makes an acceptance speech.
0: Yeah.
1: Okay. Here's what he said.
3: And I just can't believe it. This is beyond the Oscar, really. So, thank you so much.
1: He said, beyond the Oscar.
0: What does that mean?
1: It is like the Oscars awards, right?
0: Yeah, yeah. It's above and beyond the Oscars.
1: Beyond the Oscar, right?
0: Yeah, yeah.
1: He's never won an Oscar.
0: Oh, no.
1: You can't get on stage and win a Lifetime Achievement Award and go, this is beyond even the Oscar. I'm like, mate, you never won one. Why did no one in the crowd say?
0: He's losing it.
1: You can't say that it's better than another achievement if you haven't won that achievement.
0: Oh, he's wickedly talented. We'll put it down to
1: unbelievable beyond the Oscar. You never got one.
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5: J-Man, very early Sunday morning. This lady, Delta Goodrum, was in the grand final representing Australia for Eurovision 2026 over there in Vienna, in Austria. These guys, Bulgaria, they're the ones that took out Eurovision 2026 with this song. So it looks like we're heading to Bulgaria next year for Eurovision.
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1: The major milestone has been reached in the fight against yellow crazy ants, with another 180 hectares declared free of the pest. King tides are expected to impact Cairns from Friday, with the highest tide of 3 metres forecast.
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1: 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In other news, Cairns will host one of the upcoming G'day Little Queenslander events as the Crisafulli government does roll out free celebrations for families across the state.
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1: J-Man, very early Sunday morning. This lady, Delta Goodrem, was in the grand final representing Australia for Eurovision 2026 over there in Vienna, in Austria. These guys, Bulgaria, they're the ones that took out Eurovision 2026 with this song. So it looks like we're heading to Bulgaria next year for Eurovision.
2: Yeah, I know it's supposed to be like quite an upbeat, like get up and go kind of song, but I just feel flat hearing it because I just know that Delta should have taken out the gold. 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
1: J-Man, very early Sunday morning. This lady, Delta Goodrum, was in the grand final representing Australia for Eurovision 2026 over there in Vienna in Austria. These guys, Bulgaria, they're the ones that took out Eurovision 2026 with this song. So it looks like we're heading to Bulgaria next year for Eurovision.
2: Yeah. 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
4: Good morning, Louise Nielsen here with you. A man accused of amputating the leg of another man and causing his death at a park in Innisfail will face Cairns Supreme Court again today. The ABC reports the 41-year-old has pleaded not guilty to murder but guilty to manslaughter. The trial will focus on whether the alleged offender intended to kill the 66-year-old man or cause him grievous bodily harm when he cut off his leg with a circular saw in a public park in 2022. A far north Queensland man has been charged with 34 online child abuse offences in the Philippines. Australian Federal Police searched the 38-year-old man's home in Innisfail in January, allegedly finding devices with more than 8,000 child abuse material videos and image files. The man faced court yesterday. The AFP are working with international partners to identify and locate the victims with a view to remove them from further harm. May is Domestic and Family Violence Prevention Month. Queensland police say they respond to an incident every 3 minutes across the state. Far North Queensland residents are being encouraged to check in on loved ones and learn the warning signs. Police Minister Dan Purdy says preventing domestic and family violence is a shared responsibility.
5: May is Domestic and Family Violence Prevention Month, a time to remember those lives lost, honour the strength of victim survivors, and to reaffirm our shared commitment to ending domestic and family violence in Queensland. This year's theme, Together, Queenslanders can prevent domestic and family violence, is a powerful reminder that the prevention of domestic and family violence is a responsibility we all share.
4: In Cairns, you can attend a walk and talk event this Friday starting at 5:30 p.m. from between the skate park and Muddy's Playground at the Cairns Esplanade. And the state's leading marine stinger experts have gathered in Smithfield for the 2026 Marine Creature Symposium. This stinger season saw 66 beach closures due to marine stinger activity and 18 closures due to crocodile sightings, along with 7 suspected box jellyfish and irrigandji stings. The symposium focused on advancing public safety outcomes along our coastline through collaboration, research and innovation.
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6: Hi, I'm Matt McDonald. A man has been charged with murder after the bodies of a woman and 2 children were found in a home in Sydney's southwest. Police attended the home in Campbelltown just before 8 p.m. after a 000 call was made before finding the bodies inside. A 47-year-old man was arrested at the scene. If you need help escaping family or domestic violence, call 1-800-RESPECT. Donald Trump has issued a fresh threat to Iran, warning time for a peace deal is running out. The president posting on social media that they better get moving fast or there won't be anything left of them. The federal government's released Treasury advice showing the average tax paid on capital gains will only rise slightly under the changes announced in the budget. The analysis shows the tax rate would rise from 19.3% to 21.4% on average. And search teams have located the bodies of 4 Italian scuba divers who died in an accident in the Maldives. The bodies were found deep inside an underwater cave after they went missing on Thursday.
3: Dine European style at Floriana, Cairns' historic waterfront gem.
6: Maroons 5'8" Cameron Munster's backed his Origin halves partner Sam Walker. Walker will make his debut in the number 7 next week. Munster's told Nine he has earned his spot.
7: Sammy's been playing some awesome footy. He deserves his opportunity. He's been probably, you know, paving his way and you know, trying his best to get into the squad, and he now gets his chance.
6: The Giants have reportedly tabled a $2 million 3-year deal to keep Toby Green at the club. Green's been linked to a move to Geelong if the Cats miss out on Zach Butters. That's the latest news and sport.
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9: Mother Nature, the weather yesterday, mwah, top shelf, no notes.
10: Yeah.
9: Absolutely so stunning. True. And that is continuing for the rest of the week, J-Man.
10: Oh,
9: today,
10: yes.
9: Mostly sunny. Gosh, it was a good day, wasn't it?
10: It was.
9: Wednesday's looking sunny. Thursday's looking sunny. Friday is looking partly cloudy. And maybe a possible shower on Saturday at this stage. We'll see how that goes,
10: yeah.
9: How the weather rolls on. Today, we've got a max of 28 degrees.
10: And right now in Smithfield, it's 20.
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9: Hard to have a bad day yesterday when the weather was so good. Good morning, J-Man.
10: Mate, morning. Yeah, yesterday was absolutely sensational, wasn't it?
9: Yesterday tried to test me, but there was no way I was going to be brought down to Funky Town because the weather was just too good. A happy Tuesday. It is Johnny and Inky. 6 minutes past six coming up this morning. Your chance to win yourself some air fresheners. We're going to be talking about what's spilt in the car because, surprise, surprise, something spilt in my car yesterday.
10: Yeah, and you've sort of given me a little bit of an insight into what happened there. I do not envy you at all, mate.
9: It
10: that
9: had
10: is
9: to be
10: not
9: locked up for an hour because I had nothing to clean it with.
10: Yeah.
9: Yeah, so cool. That was really, really. $1,000 up for grabs with the 1K minute. Rocky's got a part-time job. Dog bowls. And also Reese Walsh not being selected for the Queensland side of State of Origin for next Wednesday's first game.
10: Yeah, that raised some eyebrows yesterday, didn't it?
9: Didn't it just?
10: Yeah.
9: Let's get into it. Our Billy Slater, in whom we trust.
10: On horseback.
9: Yeah. God, he's a good man.
10: Yeah.
9: It is Johnny and Inky on Star.

0: joining Nikki on Star 102.7. Good morning and happy Tuesday. It is 10 minutes past six.
1: What did you just ask me?
0: I said, do you reckon that you... I actually think that you could do this.
1: Oh, God.
0: There's a Guinness World Record that I've seen pop up. I think it was on Sunrise this morning. And There was a guy that's snapping toothpicks.
1: Okay.
0: And it's 84 toothpicks he's been able to snap in half, cocktail toothpicks.
1: Yeah.
0: He was calling them, in a minute.
1: With his bare hands.
0: Bare hands.
1: And
0: he fumbled a lot of times. I just watched it. I think he could do that.
1: Like one at a time styles? Yep. Really? One at a time?
0: He was on a Disney cruise and he was at sea for 11 days and he thought, I need to break a world record while I'm at sea for 11 days.
1: Wow.
0: So why not do it? His name's David Rush.
1: Okay, thanks, David.
0: He also holds more than 300 Guinness World Record titles.
1: Oh, right, okay. So
0: that's his vibe.
1: This is his thing, okay.
0: But
1: fair enough.
0: Think that you could do more than, because the way he placed them was like kind of half on a bar and half off.
1: Fine, just like snap them with his karate chop style.
0: No, didn't karate chop, pick them up and snap, snap, snap, snap, snap, snap, snap. But I feel like you could do that more than that.
1: Okay. All right, well,
0: you don't think you could? Because you're very competitive.
1: Yeah.
0: So whatever I put in front
1: my
0: of you, you're down.
1: Nature
0: yes.
1: Would take over. Yeah, absolutely.
0: And I think a little bit of training. You like to hang at pubs and bars.
1: That's true.
0: So you're normally there on most afternoons with your child.
1: I could.
0: So
1: yeah. You could start practicing.
0: A lot of toothpicks. Line them up against on the bar.
1: They're not expensive.
0: And then have a crack.
1: Yeah, that's not bad.
0: Can you touch wood though? Some people have got that feeling where they can't touch toothpicks
1: What?
0: My fiance can't.
1: What do you mean?
0: My fiance
1: Isn't
0: can't.
1: He a roofer? How can he not touch wood? There's got to be some sort of wood involved in his work.
0: Buttons, they're called buttons. They are wooden. Yes, they are. I know that.
1: And he can't touch them.
0: He can't touch.
1: It feels like that's a big part of the job.
0: He can touch those, but he can't touch a paddle pop stick. And can't touch a toothpick.
1: Out of fear or out of...
0: The feeling. So you know how we've gone away from plastic and we've gone to the wooden, like the cutlery?
1: Oh, so he's in a world of pain.
0: He can't deal with the wooden cutlery. It's the feeling, I think, of what that is on his fingertips.
1: He's rubbish on a plane. You know, they give you those... And they always give you the wooden...
0: He's not alone either. Because my mum can't also... I'm dating my mum. She can't touch a paddle pop stick either.
1: Has it been passed down to your daughter?
0: No, because she's fine. But if you put a paddle pop stick in your mouth and then slide it between your teeth, That is like nails on a chalkboard for him. He's like,
1: ow! It doesn't make a sound.
0: But I think it's the feeling that he can hear. I don't know what it is. I can try and call him.
1: Yeah.
0: He doesn't like to be on the radio.
1: No, I had a feeling you're going to wind that one back.
0: Other family members are into it, but not him.
1: All right, I'll have a crack at the matchstick world record. Yeah, for sure.
0: Can you touch toothpicks?
1: Yeah, easy.
0: No issue with that?
1: No issue there. I don't like them going between my teeth, which is the main function of a toothpick, but...
0: It was a game changer when we now have the plastic ones, you know, that have also got the floss at the end.
1: Oh, everyone uses those now.
0: Yes. So because they're plastic, probably not good for the environment, but it's a game changer for him because he's only ever had toothpicks and he can't use toothpicks. Good morning, Matto, if you're well.
1: Matto, mate, you've been exposed on here, brother.
0: I don't think he's the only one. I'm pretty sure others in the world also.
1: This is the first time I'm hearing about a wood
0: touch
1: phobia.
0: This. Do, do, do, do.
1: You wouldn't want to go near a forest.
0: It's different woods, though. So he can touch trees, I'm pretty sure. And he can touch.
1: Growing up, he just couldn't go near like wooden playgrounds. Like,
0: no, he can do that because he also put up our fence. And that's timber. Like, that's a type of wood. So it's bizarre.
1: Is this so niche and bizarre?
0: There's more out there. There's more out there. Sorry for exposing you, Mattson. Good morning to you.
1: Great wood chat. Great wood chat, though.
0: There's a wood chat. It is Johnny Nicky on Star 102.7. This is Ed Sheeran.

0: 17 minutes past 6, Johnny and Inky on Star 102.7. Good morning and happy Tuesday.
1: Now, my son, he's turning 2 at the end of June, which, by the way, isn't far off, which is insane,
0: no,
1: really.
0: No, it's not.
1: We're nearly halfway through this year, mate.
0: When's he born? What date?
1: 29th of June.
0: Well done. So he's come in at end of financial year.
1: He has. He's right in time. He's right in time.
0: In that tax bracket.
1: Just fit in there, which was great. Yeah, born on June the 29th, 7:17 a.m. I'll never forget that.
0: 7:17. You will as time goes on.
1: Hey, do you know why I won't? It's part of my lotto numbers. That's nice. Why I don't forget.
0: Nice.
1: He's like developing so quickly, like this, and there he's at this age now where so many things are happening. His language is exploding. He's,
0: he's saying the F-bomb a lot.
1: Way too much. It's actually concerning at the moment. And he's saying it in context now.
0: Love
1: as well, which
0: so
1: is
0: much.
1: So much worse.
0: Love that so much.
1: So much worse. Like, he'll stub his toe and he'll go, and it's just,
0: you almost want to applaud it because it's like, well played, sir.
1: Because he knows.
0: Because it is
1: exactly.
0: In context.
1: It is in context. Yeah, I rate it. Like, and it's hard to sort of not react because I want to almost high five him, really. But his language is exploding. He's obviously, he wants to run around. He wants to do all these things. And we thought we'd take him out on Sunday. And we took him to the Cairns Koalas and Creatures at the pier.
0: Cute.
1: Really cool little spot. And it's because he's at that age where, you know, his attention span's not great. He can only focus on one thing for a certain amount of time. It's kind of perfect because there's not a lot there. It's a little sort of room where you can go in. There's birds, there's lizards, there's snakes. There's the koala part where you can see the koalas on their tree, which is awesome. And then there's a couple of lizards in another room and some fish. That's it. And it's real quick little walkthrough, perfect for him because he can focus on one thing, switch to another, and you know, we're not overwhelming him too much. He actually, though, because his language is improving so much, we're focusing a lot on animals at the moment and pointing and define, like being able to go, that's a fish,
0: yep,
1: or that's a bear, or that's a lizard, or yep, whatever.
0: Doggy, woof, woof.
1: And doggy, woof, woof, he loves that. And when we were there on Sunday, he got really excited and started to really vocalize what he was seeing. And then we get to the bird enclosure part. It's a massive, if you've been in there, that's probably the biggest part, mm-hmm, of the sort of display there is this big bird enclosure. Now, my partner, Jess, has always been terrified of birds.
0: Oh, no, have I.
1: Super scared of them, really can't get close to them, doesn't like them. I think because when she was growing up, her grandma had a bird, quite a big one, in a cage, and would always kind of like be out and it would be quite loud and in her words, aggressive. I don't know how aggressive the bird really was, but, you know, she had a bit of trauma from that. Mm-hmm. So she's not big on birds, but she doesn't want to pass this fear on to Rock. So
0: I understand this. I thought this was snakes.
1: Yeah. Yeah, and I've seen you with your little one as well, with Coco. You know, you don't want to pass that fear on, right? You want them to you know, figure it out on their own. And she, it's great to watch her though, like when the birds are around, because she tries her absolute best to not be freaked out. And Rocky has really attached himself to the word bird.
0: Nice.
1: So as soon as we got into this bird part, he ran straight to the cage, right up to it. And these birds fly right up to the cage and like cling on. And he's going, bird, bird. Anyway, Jess is sort of getting a little close, but sort of stepping back a bit. And it looks like he's kind of now, doing a display for the, you know, you've got the keepers that come around and teach you about the animals. Mm-hmm. It looks like he's doing this for Jess because she's sort of back a bit. She doesn't want to get too close. Then this other couple come up, a tourist couple. They look like they've come off a cruise ship and they come in and he's now pointing at the birds and looking at them and going, bird. Then he goes to the next one, bird. He goes to the next one, bird. And they go, oh, okay. Another couple come through. So now there's a group starting to form around Rocky and he's going, bird, bird, bird. He's leading.
0: He sounds like Peter Griffin. Wasn't that a song? Bird, bird, bird.
1: So bird was the word on the weekend and Rocky was leading the charge.
0: On your rock, dog.
1: And he was showing everyone around. So he's going, that one's a bird. And I was like, what about this one? Rocky goes, bird.
0: Bird. It's a.
1: And I'm like, he nailed it every time.
0: Everything's a bird.
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0: And we're talking about Billy Slater because he is the coach of the Queensland side of State of Origin, which game one is happening next Wednesday. And interesting, Reece Walsh was not selected for game one. And he said four words, Billy Slater, that no player wants to hear.
1: Yeah, it's a bit harsh on poor Reece because he's featured in quite important games in the past and always seems to show up in the big moments.
0: Absolutely gets targeted though. Whenever he's out on that field, especially State of Origin, the first target they have.
1: The good players get targeted, and that's the thing.
0: What are those four words? It's coming up next on Star.
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10: Good morning, Louise Nielsen here with you. A 41-year-old man is standing trial this week after allegedly amputating the leg of another man and causing his death at an Innisfail park. The ABC reports the trial in the Cairns Supreme Court will focus on the alleged offender's intention when he cut off the leg of the 66-year-old man with a circular saw in the public park in 2022. The 41-year-old has pleaded not guilty to murder, but guilty to manslaughter. Queensland police respond to a domestic violence incident every 3 minutes. As we mark Domestic and Family Violence Month, we're being urged to check in on loved ones and learn the warning signs. In Cairns, you can attend a walk and talk event this Friday, starting at 5:30 p.m. from between the skate park and Muddy's Playground at the Cairns Esplanade. A marine creature symposium in far north Queensland has showcased the latest technology and research into jellyfish Iriganji syndrome and other dangerous creatures. The state's leading marine stinger experts gathered in Smithfield for the 2026 Marine Creature Symposium yesterday. This last stinger season has seen 66 beach closures due to marine stinger activity and 18 closures due to crocodile sightings, along with 7 suspected box jellyfish and Iriganji stings. Appeals for information after a man threatened to assault a teenager on a bus at Earlville. Initial investigations indicate around 6:20 a.m. on March 12, a man boarded a bus at Mulgrave Road and threatened a teenage boy not known to him. The man then got off at a service station near Warree. No one was physically injured. Police are investigating and have released an image of a man they wish to speak to. A photo is up on our website. And cyclists are gearing up for the Townsville to Cairns bike ride to raise money for childhood cancer research. The three-day, 370-kilometre event returns in July, supporting the Children's Cancer Institute. Chairman President Dr. John Masson says both seasoned riders and beginners will take part.
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11: Hi, I'm Matt McDonald. A man has been charged with murder after the bodies of a woman and 2 children were found in a home in Sydney's southwest. Police attended the home in Campbelltown just before 8 p.m. after a 000 call was made before finding the bodies inside. A 47-year-old man was arrested at the scene. If you need help escaping family or domestic violence, call 1-800-RESPECT. Donald Trump has issued a fresh threat to Iran, warning time for a peace deal is running out. The president posting on social media that they better get moving fast or there won't be anything left of them. The federal government's released Treasury advice showing the average tax paid on capital gains will only rise slightly under the changes announced in the budget. The analysis shows the tax rate would rise from 19.3% to 21.4% on average. And search teams have located the bodies of four Italian scuba divers who died in an accident in the Maldives. The bodies were found deep inside an underwater cave after they went missing on Thursday.
9: Cairns RSL Club. If we're not your local, move closer.
11: The Bombers will be without Peter Wright for this weekend's Dreamtime clash at the G against Richmond after the ruckman hurt his knee in Sunday's loss to the Dockers.
12: The scans have shown a PCL and MCL damage, so he definitely won't play this week, and we're hopeful it's only a couple of weeks.
11: Bombers coach Brad Scott on Fox. And the Blues and Maroons will head into their respective camps today as they begin preparations for Origin 1 next week. The Blues will set up base on the Central Coast, while the Maroons will settle in on the Sunshine Coast. That's the latest news and sport.
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15: Johnny, can I make a suggestion? 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
16: Suggestion granted, yes.
15: What
16: yeah, absolutely.
15: A stellar day it was yesterday. Thank you, Mother Nature. This week is looking the same. Mostly sunny one today. Wednesday's looking sunny. Thursday's looking sunny. And Friday's looking partly cloudy. Today we've got a max of 28 degrees.
16: And right now in Bungalow, it's 20.
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15: G'day. Hey, you.
16: What's going on?
15: Dun, dun, dun, dun. Good morning, it is Johnny and Inky on Star 102.7. Happy Tuesday. Just doing a bit of research because I keep seeing black cats. And not the lollies I'm talking about.
16: Yeah, real life black cats.
15: Real life kitty cats. One hangs down at our car park downstairs.
16: Which I haven't seen yet. I haven't seen that black cat. So yeah. I remember you were trying to show me the other day. We couldn't find it again.
15: No, I don't know if she's
16: hanging. I think
15: hanging.
16: You might be seeing things, mate.
15: No, she was just, he or she was just kind of watching me park. Almost judging me in a little while. And I happen to be in my fiance's ute. So it does take me a little while because it's big to get in the car park. Yeah. And, it looked like just judge me, just going, oh, wow.
16: Well, that's how you park, right?
15: Took a while there, Ricky, didn't you? Right. But I keep, this morning, one didn't run across me, but it was like it was on the side of the road.
16: Yeah, right.
15: At my way, ran into the bushes.
16: What's it been saying in your research? Because traditionally, what I know to be true is that black cats mean bad luck.
15: Mm.
16: But that is maybe not the case?
15: Well, according to Google, and I could be wrong, I've tapped on the first one, so who knows? If whatever you're looking for on the internet, you'll find it.
16: Yeah.
15: It says seeing black cats everywhere is highly symbolic. Spiritually, it serves as a powerful message of deepening intuition, impending transformation, and spiritual protection.
16: Okay. Where do you need spiritual protection from?
15: Don't know.
16: Okay.
15: I'll have to delve a little. Rather than the old superstition of bad luck for black cats, these frequent encounters are widely viewed as positive omens in modern spirituality.
16: Oh, there you go. That's nice. That's a good thing. Frequent means more than two?
15: Yeah.
16: Yeah, you're there or thereabouts.
15: Hmm.
16: That's good luck. It seems good. Sounds like good to me.
15: Maybe. Who knows? Coming up next, maybe Reece Walsh needs a couple of black cats He was left out of the selection for State of Origin game number one, which is happening next Wednesday.
16: Yeah.
15: Our Billy Slater has something to say about it. It's the words that you don't want to hear as a player.
16: Especially from someone like Billy Slater as well.
15: Like
16: he's that kind of father figure to the players a little bit, isn't he?
15: It's coming up next.

0: Johnny and Nikki on Star 102.7. Our women went down in the series for State of Origin. Two games played so far, but New South Wales have taken that one out. We do have a third game coming up. But next week, the men's State of Origin, New South Wales taking on Queensland. Next Wednesday night. And Reece Walsh hasn't been picked for the Queensland side.
1: Yeah.
0: And here's some words that you don't want to hear from the coach.
2: Yeah, he's getting there.
0: He's getting there.
1: Oh.
0: Yes, a little positive.
1: You want to be there, don't you?
0: He is getting there.
1: You don't want to be getting there. You want to be there.
0: Not quite there, are you? You're not quite there. Billy Slater, in Billy we trust.
1: Yes.
0: Because he is our coach for the Queensland side.
1: Yep.
0: Obviously represented Queensland for many, many years. One of the best players to represent.
1: Looks amazing on horseback.
0: Doesn't he just?
1: He actually really does. Like, what? He could be a Clint Eastwood type, like, roll into town on horse. He should come out to our games in on horseback. Like, that would intimidate the hell. Imagine being from New South Wales. You're about to line up for the game. You see Billy Slater ride out on horseback leading the charge.
0: Incredible.
1: The boys coming out behind him. Mm-hmm. Like, you just felt, well, we've lost this game. We may as well give this one up.
0: He can ride Carty because if you watch the
1: Melbourne Cup
0: last year, he was the one. He was the one that caught up with the winning jockeys.
1: And that's no easy feat.
0: No. He and his wife, Nicole, are into horses. They've always, they met at Pony Club back in the day in Innisfail. And Nicole is also from Far North Queensland. A good morning to her family, which is very cool. I'm loving their content on social media because of Cheryl. Cheryl's not a horse. She's a little deer.
1: Yeah, I've seen Cheryl. You show me Cheryl.
0: She's
1: Cheryl.
0: Best.
1: Cheryl could almost get a call up to the Origin side with her quick feet.
0: She really could. You know, she's got the best sidestep that you've ever seen
1: little
0: on anybody.
1: On a deer. You've never seen that before.
0: Why wasn't he picked? Here's what Billy, our Billy, had to say.
2: We've seen Reece play at this level a couple of years ago and was probably one of the most influential players in the Queensland team in that series in 2023. So, you know, we know what he's capable of. He knows what he's capable of. And, you know, he has a really good understanding of the things he focuses on when he plays his best football. Like you mentioned, I've got a great relationship with Reece and I've got a lot of time for him. I love the way he plays his footy. And he's... yeah, he's getting there.
0: In Billy we trust. In Billy we trust. There.
1: And this is the thing, especially with any high-profile coach, for any high-profile team, you need to select players based on their current form, not on how good they've been.
0: Yeah.
1: And that's why I rate this call from Billy. I think it's a really good one. It's going to, and look, it's going to cop a lot of flack if it doesn't work out. But in Billy we trust.
0: In Billy we trust. He said it was quite an emotional pick, this one, for this game. Yeah. But bring on State of Origin, hey.
1: Let's go Queenslander.
0: Next Wednesday, let's go Queenslander. Just

0: Come on, baby.
1: She's choosing Texas. Not even choosing, it's choosing.
2: Choosing.
1: Choosing.
2: Then a time for that G.
0: Tennessee.
2: Oh, that song is just going to be in my head for the rest of the day. Now.
1: Johnny and Inky on Star 102.7. It is 6:47. It's an earworm, isn't it? It definitely gets stuck in there and it's lodged.
2: Big time.
1: Coming up later this morning, your chance to win yourself $1,000 cash with a 1K minute. I've been researching my black energy.
2: Yeah,
1: Black Cat energy.
2: I'm glad you brought this up because I have been as well.
1: This is, I keep seeing black cats and not the lolly variety, and it's the real kitty cats.
2: Yep.
1: And obviously we start very early, so that's not unusual to see kitty cats out and about and animals out and about because some of them don't have homes, so that's what they're doing. They're out hunting at nighttime.
2: Yep.
1: One of them hangs down in the car park here at Star 102.7. This morning I saw
2: I'm yet to see this one, by the way, so unconfirmed if it actually exists.
1: First time I saw it was last week, and I said, oh.
2: Have you seen it since?
1: I have seen it since, yes.
2: Yeah, right.
1: But not like it was the other time when it judged me for reverse parallel parking and doing all the things that I wasn't doing properly.
2: Passing,
1: it sat there last time watching me laughing, going, oh, that's horrendous.
2: Doesn't want to watch me park out.
1: And then I've seen black cats on the side of the road, like one this morning. It was alive, but it was just kind of the grassy area.
2: Yeah.
1: And I've just done, what's the symbolism? Like why, what is the spiritual connection to a black cat?
2: The fact that you're actually spotting them as well, like that can't be easy that time of the morning. It's quite dark.
1: Yeah.
2: So that's
1: they blend into the surroundings,
2: well.
1: Don't they?
2: Yeah.
1: They blend into I have. It depends on where you look on the internet, but harnessing the positive aspects of black cat energy.
2: Oh, this is going to be good.
1: Is
2: black cat energy.
1: So if you see me roll up with catties and some whiskers,
2: well, I've researched this as well,
1: and then singing this song from Janet Jackson.
2: Jeepers.
1: And meowing at everybody. Saying morning, I'm just going to meow.
2: I've researched as well, and you can also get a black cat talisman to wear around your neck. Because
1: Let's go. Because
2: you've seen a lot of them. If you see a lot of black cats, what you should look into, according to this article here, is you consider acquiring a black cat talisman. This talisman is often associated with protection, intuition, transformation, making it a fitting choice for those who feel a strong connection to these spiritual meanings.
1: Far out.
2: So I'm getting you a cat necklace. You should see some of these talismans, mate.
1: May you have some black cat energy today.
2: Black cat energy, baby.
1: Next week, I'll probably see, I don't know, like the ginger cat.
2: I'm getting
1: cats.
2: You a talisman. I'm going to get you a
1: please
2: talisman.
1: Please don't.
2: You are wearing it.
1: Please
2: I'm getting you a talisman.
1: Don't. Please don't. May you channel your black cat energy today. I know what that looks like.
2: No.
1: But start meowing to your co-workers. It is Johnny Vicky on Star.
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1: It is 6:52. Johnny and Inky on Star 102.7. Swanky Hanky is in the studio this morning. Swank. Hey, Swank.
12: Hey, guys. How are you?
1: How's the hanky feeling today? In the right pocket?
12: Hanky is in my right side. There it
1: Great.
12: Is. Bam.
1: Well done.
2: It's a little crusty today.
1: Swank, we got you in the studio because it is...
13: Goodbye, my lover.
2: Oh, don't do it now.
13: Goodbye, my friend.
1: We're saying goodbye to Swanky Hanky. Found out yesterday that you've complained to HR so many times about us, but you no longer can work with Johnny and Inky.
2: So
1: you
2: finally decided moving him on.
1: Yeah, they finally.
2: He's been complaining for 7 months.
1: He hoped for us to get the final warnings, but it's gone the other way, and he's got the final warnings from HR.
2: They're never getting rid of us, Swank. No. You're off.
12: Here's a tip. Don't go up against the stars of the station.
1: Swank, you're going to be leaving us.
12: Yeah.
1: How do you feel about that?
12: I'm a little sad, actually. I really am because, I love working with you guys, and I think that we're friends now. We've been out and we've had a great time. But as much as I love Cairns, and I really love Cairns, it's one of the most beautiful places in the world, I love my wife more, and I'm moving closer to her.
1: Aww, that's nice.
12: Yeah.
1: So for those who don't know, obviously, in Brisbane, you're a Brisbane boy for a very long time. Was it 20 years you worked in radio in Brisbane?
12: Yeah, worked in radio and ground announcing of the Brisbane Lions.
1: Oh, here we go.
2: I am so looking forward to not even hear that story ever again.
1: Found out yesterday. Well, I point blank asked you.
2: You did.
12: You did. You're like, no, I'm trading. You're terrifying, by the way. Johnny's a pussy game.
1: I said, are you going? And you went, something at 9 o'clock.
2: Not 9 o'clock.
1: We're excited for you. You're staying within gaming company, and like you said, closer to your family.
12: Yeah.
1: We're going to miss you. Thank you. Thank you for being a part of the show and being the guy that steals things for us.
12: I don't want that to be written.
1: Machines.
2: Or is very openly happy to wear a fairy costume to give out free fields.
1: Whinged about it a lot, though.
12: I did whinge about it.
2: Yeah, but embrace the character heavily on the day. Yeah.
1: I would like.
12: Yeah.
1: Don't to pose a question to you.
12: Answer is going to be no, because when you ask me like that, it's going to be something.
2: Yeah.
1: You have got a Barbie collection, and it's not Barbies, it's called Mimibibillies.
2: Amiibos.
1: Which are, for those who don't know, they're Nintendo toys. They're characters from Nintendo that you can collect. There's lots of collectibles.
12: Interaction figures is what I like to call them.
2: Interactive figures, because you can use them in the games, right? Yeah. You can plug them into the, there's a little stand, you can put
1: He's
2: them on.
1: He's getting nervous, look how nervous he is right
12: My
1: now.
12: My palms are sweating, I don't like.

0: Seven months.
1: Yeah.
0: I think it would be nice for the people of Cairns to be able to have one of your amiibos.
2: Amiibos.
1: I've been collecting them for like around 15 years, and I have some really rare ones. And the answer to that is no. No way in hell am I giving up a single amiibo. I
2: thought this is going to be a hard sell.
0: Do you have the whole collection now?
1: I have about seven away from the whole collection.
0: And
2: really?
0: How many
2: of
0: there?
2: All ever made?
1: Yes.
2: No. Yeah. Really?
0: So how many would you have in your collection then?
1: About 250.
2: Oh my God.
0: You may have 249.
1: Oh no, that is not happening.
2: Did you actually take one?
0: No, I didn't. I haven't taken one. He'll go and count his children now.
1: I'm going to get boxes right now and I'm going to pack them all away before you even get close to
0: it. You don't have to give us an answer today.
1: All right, and I'll tell you what, we'll take a photo and put it up on our social so you can actually see how many I have, because it is quite an impressive collection.
2: I don't know if I'd use the word impressive.
0: You're it's leaving next Thursday.
1: Yeah. You try to convince me.
2: There's no way. This is not going to part with a single one.
0: I reckon we will get one.
2: Wow.
0: If not two.
1: Oh, God, it's gone from one to two now.
0: If not three.
1: Yeah, there we go.
2: I would give her a one because it's going to get more.
1: Yeah, I'll tap out at one.
0: You've got a week and a bit. Swank. It is Johnny Nicky on

0: Johnny Nicky on Star 102.7. Coming up next, a celebrity was spotted in our neck of the woods.
1: Yeah, and this celebrity kind of transcends like age, gender, you know, cultures as well. When we spotted these people or this person.
0: Oh. These people.
1: Everyone knew who it was.
0: Oh, we'll find
1: out. Sometimes when you see a celebrity, you go, oh, that's so-and-so. And someone goes, oh, who? Didn't happen.
0: Find out who it is coming up next.
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3: Good morning, Louise Nielsen here with you. A far north Queensland man has been charged with 34 online child abuse offences in the Philippines. Australian Federal Police searched the 38-year-old man's home in Innisfail in January, allegedly finding devices with more than 8,000 child abuse material videos and image files. The man faced court yesterday. The AFP are working with international partners to identify and locate the victims to prevent them from further harm. The state's leading marine stinger experts have gathered in Smithfield for the 2026 Marine Creature Symposium. The event in far north Queensland has showcased the latest technology and research into jellyfish, Irukandji syndrome and other dangerous creatures. The stinger season saw 66 beach closures due to marine stinger activity and 18 closures due to crocodile sightings, along with 7 suspected box jellyfish and Irukandji stings. Police are appealing for information after a man threatened to assault a teenager on a bus at Earlville. Initial investigations indicate around 6:20 a.m. on March 12, a man boarded a bus at Mulgrave Road and threatened a teenage boy, not known to him. The man then got off at a service station near Warree. No one was physically injured. Police are continuing investigations and are urging anyone with information to come forward. And a group of cyclists are gearing up to take on the Townsville to Cairns bike ride this July. The charity event has raised more than $9 million since 1999, backing life-saving research for children with cancer. Chairman President Dr. John Massan says both seasoned riders and beginners will take part.
4: A very much a charity thing that will bring the community together. Whether you can ride well, slow, fast, whatever, we'll take you on board and take you up to Cairns. And we accommodate any skill of rider, and we make sure we all get there safely.
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5: Hi, I'm Matt McDonald. A man will front court today charged over a horrific triple murder in Sydney's southwest. The bodies of a woman and two boys aged 4 and 12 were found inside the home in Campbelltown last night. The 47-year-old man was arrested at the scene. Donald Trump says he's called off another planned military strike on Iran to allow for serious negotiations on a peace deal. He had earlier warned that time was running out fast. It comes ahead of a meeting between the president and his military chiefs expected to happen tomorrow. The federal government's stepping up its defence of changes to capital gains tax. Treasury analysis shows the average tax rate would rise only slightly from 19.3% to 21.4%. The advice shows the changes would be unlikely to impact investment in the economy. And two American men have been arrested over a stunt at the enclosure of Punch the Monkey in Japan. One of them's accused of climbing a fence and getting inside the enclosure with a costume with a smiley head. The other accused of filming it. Punch was unharmed.
2: Dine European style at Floriana, Cairns' historic waterfront gem.
5: All eyes will be on NRL team list this afternoon, with a number of clubs set to be without their origin stars this weekend. The Dolphins and Raiders will be forced into major reshuffles for their clash on Thursday night, with the two sides missing a combined 6 players. The Gold Coast Suns have reportedly signalled their interest in Bomber star Zach Merritt, as talk of him leaving Essendon ramps up again. And Alex Dimonor's broken his losing streak, beating Francisco Sarandello in 3 sets at the Hamburg Open overnight. That's the latest in news and sport.
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7: Glorious day yesterday, weather-wise, around Cairns and the coast, and today is gearing up to be the same. Excuse me. The whole week is looking good.
8: Yeah.
7: Tomorrow, sunny. Thursday's looking sunny. Friday's looking partly cloudy. And then today we've got a max of 28 degrees.
8: And right now in Redlands is 20.
9: Anytime Fitness. 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If you like Johnny...
8: We're going to do our best to get through it, guys. 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
7: 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Sub 20.
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7: Oh, Mother Nature, you played the game yesterday. Absolutely glorious weather. Also, another cracking morning.
8: It's looking good.
7: It is looking very good around our backyard. It is Johnny and Inky on Star 102.7. Coming up after 7:30, your chance to win yourself $1,000 cash with a 1K minute.
8: That's right, yeah. 10 questions, answer those in 60 seconds. That money's yours.
7: Up next, though, Slep has spotted an FNQ.
8: I mean, there's a lot around at the moment, isn't there?
7: Isn't there just?
8: We are spoiled for choice when it comes to celebrities in our backyard, but... 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
8: Yep.
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1: Now, it says a lot about our part of the world when you have so many high-profile people visiting this area, and particularly recently, we've had a lot of very high-profile people, celebrities, actors, musicians, visit our neck of the woods, and it's been very exciting. Mm-hmm. You see a lot of businesses post. I think Travis Mills has been about every business in Cairns.
0: So good.
1: And there's always selfies taken and all that, and it's exciting. It is. It's, and you can say that, oh, they're just celebrities or whatever, but it is. It's exciting for people, you
0: know? It's also awesome that they're taking photos on their social media, our backyard, you know, that goes out to the rest of the world.
1: Well, they've got such a big platform that it's great that they are showcasing our part of the world on their social media because, like you said, that reach is just phenomenal. And it's always, I haven't seen a bad photo of Far North Queensland from any of these people, by the way.
0: Good.
1: It's hard to take a bad photo in our backyard.
0: It is.
1: So it really is great. I was at the pub on Friday for a change and we were sitting down. We spotted a celebrity. Now, at first, when we were sitting down, we were in a little booth, and we looked over at this table. They were on a long table sitting in front of, they had a bit of live music going on. And there was a couple of local artists, Danny and Tito, that were playing in the corner, and we were just sitting there enjoying the music, and one of the guys that I was with pointed at the long table and said, "That's..." And they said a celebrity name, and all of us on the table looked over and said, "No, you're wrong. That's, I know it kind of looks like him, but it's not really." And he was like, "No, I swear it's him." We said, no, it isn't." And then the band, Danny and Tito, played this song.
2: Everybody clap. Everybody sing. La, la, la, la, la.
1: And look. As good as these two are, it's not part of their normal set list. So I immediately thought, okay, it is the Blue Wiggle.
0: Anthony Wiggle
1: was sitting over at the table in front of the guys playing this song, and he stood up and started filming them. And we're like, that's got to be him. It was him. And then we looked at the rest of the table, sitting next to him, the Tree of Wisdom. He's one of the new characters.
0: He goes hard.
1: He goes very hard.
0: He's incredible.
1: And he was there. And then the Red Wiggle was sitting across them. I'm
0: thinking,
1: no, the new one, Red Wiggle. Is it Lucia or is it?
0: Oh, the beautiful woman with the twins.
1: Yes. She was sitting there. And we're going, no way. And all of a sudden, because there were a few kids at the pub, but the kids were sort of like a little bit in awe because they could hear the Wiggle song, and then they were starting to draw the comparisons.
0: I know you.
1: But it was But it was them. It was the parents.
0: Please tell me they were in their skivvies.
1: They were not.
0: I would love if they just wore their skivvies 24/7.
1: I think this is what threw us because Anthony has a couple of tattoos on his arm
0: that I didn't know about.
1: Because they're always in the long sleeves skivvies. So I didn't, and that's why it threw us off a little bit.
0: Do you know what this is like? It's like seeing your teacher outside the school grounds.
1: That's exactly
0: right. And you go,
1: right.
0: You have a real life?
1: Exactly.
0: And you
1: right.
0: wear this on your real life?
1: So we immediately interrupted their dinner. No, we let them eat, we let them do their thing, but it was the musicians. It was Danny and Tito. They were almost brought to tears because they said to us afterwards, they're like, these were my idols growing up, and we got to perform one of their songs in front of them, and they filmed them. So it was a beautiful moment. I think the parents were more excited than the kids, though.
0: The Wiggles are killing it, aren't they?
1: And they performed here on Saturday, which was really cool. So that's why they're in town, obviously. It was one of those wild moments where everyone was in awe.
0: Did you get a photo, J-Man?
1: Rocky did, yeah. Little Rocky got a photo.
0: There's no way you're not going to get a photo.
1: They were doing the finger guns too. There he is.
0: Nice. Yeah. Well done, Anthony and the Wiggles. It is Johnny and Inky on Star.

0: looking forward to seeing these guys on stage, all part of Savannah Sounds, this weekend in Port Douglas for the Port Douglas Carnival at Rexmill Park. They're going to go off.
1: Yeah, it's carnival time, people. It's always a great time of the year, isn't it?
0: John Stevens, Noise Work. It is going to be a lot of fun. It is Johnny Ninky on Star 102.7. It is 20 minutes past 7. Early this morning, I was talking about my fiancé exposed him. And
1: you did. You really did.
0: It is...
2: Can't touch this.
0: Something you can't touch. Which you thought was really odd because you've never heard it before.
1: Never in my life have I heard of someone being freaked out about touching this particular object.
0: But I feel like he is not the first one that I've ever heard about this. He can't touch Puddle Pop sticks. It just gives him the ick. You know how some things just make you kind of just go, ooh.
1: I just feel like there must have been some kind of like childhood trauma
0: like
1: attached to this.
0: Like beating with Puddle Pop sticks or something?
1: Well, I mean, maybe not that, but you know how like you know you have to do a lot of arts and crafts with Puddle Pop sticks as a young kid?
0: Yeah.
1: Maybe he could just never really get it right and he couldn't really, you know, like yeah, how you make it and some kids just can't. They're not good at creative, like, you know, and maybe he just wasn't good at it and wanted to be good at it and now there's that.
0: This all came, maybe, could be, maybe. I don't know. This all came about because this morning I was watching a guy break a Guinness World Record on a cruise ship. He's got 300 Guinness World Records.
1: Nice.
0: And it's breaking as many toothpicks as he could in a minute.
1: How many did he get?
0: I think it was 84 or 83 or something like that. And I thought,
1: doable.
0: You could do that.
1: Yeah, doable.
0: And I said, my fiancé wouldn't be able to do it because he can't touch toothpicks. Yeah. And it was such a game changer for his world when they brought out the plastic toothpicks now
1: with
0: that you get.
1: The brushes on it, yeah.
0: With all of the bits and pieces.
1: Thistle things.
0: Now he loves those because he can't touch the toothpicks and
1: that's
0: also
1: wild.
0: Paddle Pop sticks.
1: That's
0: when he
1: wild.
0: Has his Paddle Pop or he has like an ice block, it has a stick attached to it, he's got to wrap the paper around it because he can't touch it like a kid.
1: I love that he found a way to still have ice cream because I think that's important for sure.
0: When he gets close to the stick too, there is no way that the teeth are going. Like, you know, sometimes the last little bit, you put it in between your teeth and you kind of slide it through your teeth.
1: Oh, he won't. It
0: that
1: be
0: is a hard no in his world.
1: What about those ones that come with the wooden spoons? You know those little cups, those ice cream cups that come with the wooden spoons?
0: That's a hard no. Like a Dixie cup?
1: Yeah.
0: That's a hard no. He'll lick the Dixie cup or just punch it out. You know, you can just turn it upside down and just eat it like a normal...
1: dog style.
0: He can't be the only one out there. Here's the irony, though, is he works with timbers and woods and
1: this
0: stuff in his world.
1: This is what I was
0: world.
1: Saying before. It's
0: feels
1: in his
0: different.
1: World. He's around it all the time.
0: Just called him. Feels different, he said. In his world, it feels different. 40-41-1027.
2: Can't touch this.
0: Is there something out there that you can't touch?
1: Yeah, and
0: like
1: no
0: a
1: judgment.
0: Stick. No.
1: Yeah, no judgment whatsoever. I'm really interested. I'm intrigued. If anything, I'd love to ask Matto more about it.
0: He won't come on the radio.
1: Yeah,
0: and
1: no,
0: come
1: he
0: chat
1: won't.
0: To us.
1: Yeah, I know.
0: My girlfriend can't touch cotton wool.
2: Can't touch this.
1: Why?
0: The consistency of it in her little world.
1: I'm trying to think.
0: Just feels icky.
1: Is there anything that I can't touch? I can't touch like exposed wiring. I don't want to get electrocuted.
0: Yeah, well, that's probably all of us, Johnny. That's
1: fire? Does that count?
0: That's probably another thing. It's 40-41-1027. What is it?
2: You can't touch this.
0: What is it you can't touch? Maybe you also can't touch paddle sticks.
1: What would be a really inconvenient thing to not be able to touch? Like water?
0: Yeah, that'd be tough.
1: That'd be pretty inconvenient.
0: You
1: know,
0: like skin conditions or something like that.
1: Oh, no, I just meant like the same like ickiness.
0: Can't touch
1: you know,
0: it.
1: You just you can't
2: touch
1: yeah. Obviously, if you've got a condition, that's not great.
2: Can't touch this.
1: But like, it's more of a feeling thing, right?
0: Glitter? I think glitter can be another one, like a sensory thing
1: Play-Doh.
0: For a lot of people.
1: There's got to be someone out there.
0: 40-41-1027 1027 on Star.
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3: 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We're talking about...
9: Can't touch this.
3: Random things you can't touch because it just gives you the ick.
4: Yeah.
3: My fiancé can't touch Puddle Pop sticks. And now that we've introduced like the timbery style cutlery, that is absolutely just wigging him out when it comes
4: just
3: to takeaway stuff. No, we've got
4: to rather eat with his hands.
3: Well, yeah, it just gives him the ick. Dano, good morning to you and Karina. How you doing?
10: Yeah, good, mate. Nice and cool up here.
3: Oh, it would be nice and cool and Karina this morning. Yeah. Hey, Dano.
9: Can't touch this.
3: What is it that you can't touch?
10: I'm with your friend with cotton wool and also tall.
4: What?
3: Cotton wool and what, sorry?
10: Tall. Right, you're right with.
3: One more time.
10: Tall.
3: Cotton wool and... Dano? I think Dano's gone.
4: We lost Dano.
3: Dano! So cotton wool and something.
4: And a mystery item. So
3: did he say wool maybe? Was it wool?
4: No, it's cotton wool and...
3: Cotton wool and something.
4: A ball?
3: Maybe a ball?
9: Can't touch this.
3: We love you, Dano. Thank you for the call this morning. 4041-1027.
4: Oh,
3: what is it you can't touch?
4: I don't know where
3: Dano's gone.
4: I don't know what he said. Cotton wool, though, I guess.
3: Cotton wool.
4: Yeah, it's a bad one.
3: And then something else. It's a mystery. It is Johnny and Inky.

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10: Good morning, Louise Nielsen here with you. $2.4 billion from the state and federal governments have been announced for housing projects in three priority areas across the state. It includes the Mount Peter Priority Development Area in Cairns, which will unlock 13,000 homes. It's hoped to ease housing pressures across the region and reserve homes for first home buyers. A man accused of amputating the leg of another man and causing his death at a park in Innisfail will face court again today. Bruce Atkinson reports.
11: A 41-year-old man is standing trial this week for allegedly amputating the leg of a 66-year-old man with a circular saw at a public park in Innisfail in February 2022. The ABC reports the trial in the Supreme Court in Cairns will focus on the man's intention when he allegedly cut off the victim's leg. The 41-year-old has pleaded not guilty to murder, but guilty to manslaughter. Today is the second day of the trial, expected to last 7 days.
10: A far north Queensland man has been charged with 34 online child abuse offences in the Philippines. Australian Federal Police searched the 38-year-old man's home in Innisfail in January, allegedly finding devices with more than 8,000 child abuse material videos and image files. The man faced court yesterday. The AFP are working with international partners to identify and locate the victims with a view to remove them from further harm. And the state's leading marine stinger experts have gathered in Smithfield for the 2026 Marine Creature Symposium. This stinger season saw 66 beach closures due to marine stinger activity and 18 closures due to crocodile sightings, along with 7 suspected box jellyfish and irrigangi stings. The symposium is focused on advancing public safety outcomes along our coastline through collaboration, research and innovation.
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12: Hi, I'm Matt McDonald. At least one person has been killed after a shooting at an Islamic center in San Diego. Police and emergency services have swarmed the scene. Authorities say the threat has been neutralized. A man has been charged with murder after the bodies of a woman and two boys were found in a home in Sydney's southwest. Police attended the home in Campbelltown just before 8 p.m. after a 000 call was made before finding the bodies inside. A 47-year-old man was arrested at the scene. If you need help escaping family or domestic violence, call 1-800-RESPECT. Donald Trump says he's paused a planned military strike on Iran at the request of other Middle East countries. It comes after the president had earlier sent another warning to Tehran that the clock was ticking for them to strike a peace deal. And a Gold Coast toddler who spent weeks in an induced coma after inhaling cake decorating powder has now been released from hospital. It comes as the consumer watchdog issues a recall for the Creative Cake decorating branded powders.
0: Dine European style at Floriana, Cairns' historic waterfront gem.
12: Western Bulldogs winger Bailey Williams has been sidelined until the mid-season bye after suffering a hamstring injury. He'll miss at least five games, while Riley Garcia is set to miss most of the second half of this season after re-injuring his hamstring at training last week. And the Broncos' horror injury run continues with Jordan Rickey set to undergo surgery in coming days. He has been carrying a foot injury for the last few weeks. He'll be the 11th Broncos player sidelined through injury. That's the latest news and sport.
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16: Said this early this morning, Mother Nature. Weather yesterday, top shelf, no notes.
17: So good.
16: No notes. Yeah. Thank you for displaying how beautiful you can be in our backyard. Mostly sunny one today. Tomorrow's looking sunny. Thursday's looking sunny. Friday is looking mostly sunny. Today we've got a max of 28 degrees.
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16: G'day, g'day. We're very excited because the Queensland team has been announced for next Wednesday's first game of State of Origin. No Reece Walsh.
17: Yeah, that was a bit of an eyebrow raiser.
16: Which, in Billy we trust, and we're talking about Billy Slater, our coach for Queensland. He just said he's not quite there yet.
17: Yeah, not words you want to hear from your coach. But also, like, you know, you're right. We trust in Billy. He's the man.
16: We trust in Billy on horseback is where we really trust in Billy. Coming up next, your chance to win yourself $1,000 cash with a 1K minute thanks to Ken Frost Homes.
17: That's right, mate. Feel the difference when you step into a Ken Frost estate. We've got 10 questions in front of us right here. If you answer more correctly within 60 seconds, $1,000 is all yours. Going to give you one of the answers now, so you've only got 9 more to go. Question number 2, what animal is found only in Australia and is related to the ostrich?
16: The emu?
17: Yeah.
16: Or as some people like to say, emu?
17: Emu.
16: In the emu. 4041-1027 is the number to call if you'd like to win yourself $1,000. Right now, this is Fuel and Shimmer.

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2: Nice little team at playing this morning. Desley, Ken and Sharon.
3: Hey, let's go team.
2: Good morning, team.
4: Good morning. How are you?
2: Good morning. Really good. Desley, $1,000. So when we win it this morning, do we split it three ways? What do we do here?
4: Yeah, I think three ways is pretty good.
2: Okay, let's do it.
4: It still works out a little bit.
2: Yeah, nice.
3: I mean, it's up to you, Desley. You've called the number, so you're in charge here, mate.
2: You called the shots.
4: Yeah, okay. Yeah, we'll have to negotiate.
2: Love it. I love it.
5: Winding back that three-way split.
4: Yeah.
2: What are your strengths, Desley?
4: I don't know. A little bit of... I think I know a little bit of everything, maybe.
3: That's good.
4: But
3: all-rounder?
4: The planet ones.
2: There's always something that stumps us. Okay, let's do this. 10 questions, 60 seconds. Get them all right. That coin is all yours. Desley, you can pass on a question. I hope we got time to get back to it. Is our team Ken and Sharon? Are they ready in the background?
4: Yes.
2: Yeah, nice.
3: There we
2: okay,
3: go.
2: Let's do
3: okay.
2: it. Okay. Jamie, good to go?
3: Yeah, let's go.
2: Desley, you good to go?
4: Yes.
2: Okay, your time starts now.
3: What does the P in PR stand for?
4: Public.
2: Correct.
3: What animal is found only in Australia and is related to the ostrich?
4: Emu.
2: Correct.
3: What flavour is the purple-coloured Fanta?
4: Great.
2: Correct.
3: What is the longest-running Broadway show of all time?
4: Cats.
2: Incorrect.
4: The Phantom of the Opera.
2: Correct.
3: Mortimer Mouse was nearly the name of which famous cartoon mouse?
2: Correct.
3: Who was Walt Disney's favourite? Who was Walt Disney's favourite Disney princess?
4: Cinderella?
2: Correct.
4: Snow White.
3: Who won the very first season of American Idol?
4: Kelly Clarkson.
2: Correct.
3: What is Taylor Swift's middle name?
4: Allison.
2: Correct.
4: Allison.
3: Scurvy is caused by a lack of which vitamin?
4: Vitamin C.
2: Correct.
3: In which Aussie state would you find the mole's balls?
4: Queensland, Adelaide, South Australia, South Australia.
2: And there goes the bomb. It is South Australia, it is. But you came in as the bomb was already gone.
3: Oh, guys, you got so close.
2: So close.
3: That was unbelievable.
2: So close. Desley, Ken and Sharon.
3: Great team.
2: Really good team. You work well. We're so sorry we can't give you $1,000 this morning. Very, very close. Have a great Tuesday.
4: Next time,
2: that's what we love to hear.
3: It.
2: Next time, well done. Have a great day. That was close.
3: So close.
2: It is Johnny and Inky on Star 102.7. Good morning. It

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1: Swank tried and he's on the way off. He's out of here.
0: If you missed the news, our little swanky hanky is leaving us. Staying with the company, though. It's really exciting for him. His family is still in Brisbane and he misses them so he's taken up a position in the sunny coast, which is really awesome.
2: Very exciting, and we wish him all the best. But also, trying to rein us in was a mistake, Swank, and you probably should never
0: have really... He called me scary the other day, this morning. He was like, you're a bit scary. I don't know if passion and scary are the same thing there, Swank.
2: Yeah, and remember that morning he tried to workplace health and safety.
0: Oh, with my shoes? That's right.
1: Can't rein us in, Swank.
0: But good news for the people of Cairns. If you're into Nintendo, there are some collectibles that you can get, and he's seven off collecting
1: the whole set.
0: And there's like 250, almost 300 of these things that are sitting in his office. And his parting gift is he's going to give a couple away.
2: What
0: are they called, J-Man?
2: Amiibos.
0: They look like collectible Barbies. They're just like little figurines.
2: Little figurines. They're on these little stands, and he does display them like a museum in his office.
0: Yeah.
2: But I think that we need to really appreciate seven away from the whole collection. That's big. New ones all the time.
0: It's big.
2: So to only be seven off collecting every single one in existence is insane.
0: To have the whole collection.
2: It's insane.
0: And he's going to give us a couple for the people at Cairns, which is awesome.
1: I cannot wait for you to try and pry those out of his hands. That's going to be so fun.
0: It is Johnny Nicky on Star 102.7.
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1: Can't touch this.
0: Can't touch this.
2: This is great.
0: Which everyday thing gives you the ick when you touch it? For my fiance, it's paddle pop sticks. He just cannot touch them. They give him the ick.
2: And he's a roofer. He's going to work with timber.
0: Apparently, it's a different type of wood.
2: I've never heard of the old paddle pop stick fear. This is amazing.
0: His world changed when he could get plastic toothpicks. They're all wood. Your chance to win yourself some air fresheners.
2: Yes,
0: coming
2: that's
0: up.
2: Right. Yes, six pack of air fresheners, in
0: great.
2: Fact.
0: Great. That's happening next after the news.
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3: Good morning, Louise Nielsen here with you. More than 13,000 homes are set to be unlocked in the Mount Peter development area. A multi-billion dollar deal between the state and federal governments has been announced for housing projects in three priority areas, which includes the far north. It's hoped to ease housing pressures and reserve homes for first home buyers. A man accused of amputating the leg of another man and causing his death at a park in Innisfail will face the Supreme Court in Cairns again today. The ABC reports the 41-year-old has pleaded not guilty to murder but guilty to manslaughter. The trial will focus on whether the alleged offender intended to kill the 66-year-old man or cause him grievous bodily harm when he allegedly cut off his leg with a circular saw in a public park in 2022. Red Cross Lifeblood is urgently calling for an extra 13,000 A and O donations this week. With the cold and flu season already underway, the pressure on stocks is only expected to become more strained. In Cairns, we need 150 donors. There are fears without more donors coming forward, supply will hit critical lows by June.
4: Across Australia, a blood donation is needed every 18 seconds and a single major trauma patient can require up to 100 donations.
3: Spokesperson Kath Stone there. And May is Domestic and Family Violence Prevention Month. Queensland police say they respond to an incident every 3 minutes across the state. Far North Queensland residents are being encouraged to check in on loved ones and learn the warning signs. Police Minister Dan Purdy says preventing domestic and family violence is a shared responsibility.
5: May is Domestic and Family Violence Prevention Month, a time to remember those lives lost, honour the strength of victim survivors, and to reaffirm our shared commitment to ending domestic and family violence in Queensland. This year's theme, Together, Queenslanders Can Prevent Domestic and Family Violence, is a powerful reminder that the prevention of domestic and family violence is a responsibility we all share.
3: In Cairns, you can attend a walk and talk event this Friday starting at 5:30 p.m. from between the skate park and Muddy's Playground at the Cairns Esplanade.
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6: Hi, I'm Matt McDonald. Authorities in the US have confirmed three people have been killed in a shooting at an Islamic center in San Diego. A security guard is among those killed. Two suspects, believed to be teenagers, were found dead in a car nearby with self-inflicted gunshot wounds. Donald Trump has confirmed serious negotiations for a peace deal with Iran are underway again. It comes after the US president says he has paused a fresh military strike that was planned for tomorrow. Police have described the scene of an alleged domestic violence triple murder as particularly violent. The bodies of a woman and two children aged 4 and 12 were found inside a home in Campbelltown last night. A 47-year-old has been charged with murder. If you need help escaping domestic or family violence, call 1-800-RESPECT. And experts have rubbish claims that changes to negative gearing will only lead to a small rise in rents. Treasury estimates that rent may only rise around $2 a week. Economists say it'll be way higher than that.
2: Cairns RSL Club. If we're not your local, move closer.
6: Maroons coach Billy Slater says he has every confidence in Sam Walker. Walker will make his Origin debut at halfback next week. Slater telling Nine he deserves his chance.
7: You know, we just feel that Sammy Walker is ready for this challenge. You know, he's been developing down there at the Roosters. He's done a great job.
6: The Bombers will be without Peter Wright for at least a couple of weeks after suffering a knee injury on the weekend. And Arsenal's another step closer to the EPL title, beating Burnley 1-0 this morning. That's the latest news and sport.
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8: Top shelf stuff this weather. 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Bureau is saying a mostly sunny one today. How good was yesterday?
11: Yeah, late.
8: Wednesday looking sunny. Thursday looking sunny. Friday looking mostly sunny. Today we've got a max of 28 degrees.
11: And right now in air chill, it's 21.
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8: G'day, g'day, and happy Tuesday. It is Johnny and Inky. It's 6 minutes past eight. Coming up soon, probably in about 20 minutes or so, we'll catch up with Two Story Corey that is out in the Star car. But this morning we're talking about can't touching things. The everyday things that you can't touch.
12: You can't touch this.
11: Yeah.
8: Exposed my fiancé this morning. He can't touch Puddle Pop sticks. It's just the ick of it.
11: It's just so wild. I've never heard of that ick before in my life.
8: Well, yeah, and it's interesting because my mum has the same ick.
11: She can't touch wooden utensils and things?
8: No, she can't touch those either.
11: Yeah,
8: it's odd.
11: Toothpicks too?
8: I don't know about her? Toothpicks for her, but definitely for Matto.
11: Your fiancé, yeah.
8: We have got a six-pack of air fresheners up for grabs.
11: That's right, mate. Feel Good Sprays for a happy home. These are not your average air fresheners. They're these little spray bottles.
8: Mm.
11: And one spray is good for up to 8 hours. Just a little...
8: Great. Oh, great flavours as well that you can
11: good
8: smell.
11: Good smells, good scents, yeah.
8: 4041-1027 is the number to call. What is that one thing you can't touch? It gives you the ick when you touch it. Cotton ball, I was saying. Dano.
11: Yeah, and he said chalk too, which chalk. I kind of get chalk.
8: Glitter has been one too that I've heard. Yeah. 4041-1027 is the number to call.

0: 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This morning we're talking about...
1: Can't touch this.
0: Exposed it to my fiancé, Matto. We're talking about toothpicks because there was a guy that's broken the record of the amount of toothpicks broken, sorry, snapped in half in a minute. And it was 84 or 83 or something
2: that's
0: like
2: a
0: that.
2: Lot.
0: It is. And then I said my fiancé can't touch, he wouldn't be able to do it because he can't touch the like Paddle Pop sticks and toothpicks.
2: That's, which is wild to me.
0: Catherine, good morning to you.
3: Good morning.
0: Good morning. Catherine, what is it that you...
1: Can't touch this.
0: What can't you touch?
3: Oh, I cannot lick or have touched the inside of my mouth wooden objects. So whether that be a Paddle Pop stick or the new disposable fork, whatever it is.
2: Wow. So this
0: You're
2: is
0: like
2: a thing.
0: Matto,
2: there's
0: my
2: other
0: fiance.
2: People out there. Wow.
0: What is it? Has it always given you the ick?
3: Oh, yeah. It's given me the ick since I can... even since I was, like, little. Oh, it is... Oh, it's just a horrible feeling.
2: It does sound like it's affecting you quite severely.
3: Make sure only your teeth touch it.
2: Yeah.
0: So,
2: so that's the workaround there. It's you, only your teeth can touch it. You can't have any other part of your mouth touch that Paddle Pop stick.
3: Absolutely not.
0: So what happens when you get down to the end? You know how we're getting very close to the end of a Paddle Pop and then you're getting close to the stick.
2: It's all teeth.
0: What happens there? Is it all teeth or is it tongue or what do you do?
3: It's only teeth, and if it's tongue, well, that little bit just has to go in the bin because it ain't touching it.
0: So how do you feel, a bit like my fiancé, and obviously he's for the environment, but now we don't have plastic knives and forks when we have takeaway.
2: Yeah.
0: You've got the wooden-style ones. How are you feeling about those?
3: I carry my own around it. I carry
2: a
3: metal knife and fork around
2: you.
3: My handbag.
2: Yeah.
3: Because I ain't using no.
2: Yeah, I was going to suggest that for you. Maybe you are all over
0: that.
2: It. I love that. That is fantastic.
0: Hey, Catherine, thank you so much for your call. We appreciate it. Kelly in Red Lynch, good morning.
4: Hello. Well, look, mine's the same.
2: Oh, another one.
4: I've got another one.
0: What is it?
4: Dog poop. I can't do it when I take my dog for a walk.
2: You got to, though, Kel.
4: God.
2: You've got to. It's the right thing to
4: do. I've got the weakest stomach in the world.
0: And I think it's because it's all so warm. I know this is not a nice conversation to have in the morning.
4: It's awful.
0: Kel, did you also have to say that you've got the Paddle Pop stick thing as well? The ick from it?
4: I'm a dead Paddle Pop sticker or a Timber Ruler.
2: Don't put a Timarula in your mouth at all. So, Kel, with this, though, is this... Because I'm trying to figure out where this would stem from. And is this kind of like... You remember when the doctor would go, open your mouth, say, and then put the Paddle Pop stick down? Is that where this is from?
4: I don't think so. I'm not sure, but I know my daughters have got the same phobia.
0: Oh, really?
2: Oh, wow, you passed it on.
0: Hey, Kel, thank you so much for your call this morning. We've got Mel in Corbridge. Good morning, Mel.
2: Morning, Mel.
5: Good morning,
0: Inky. Good morning. What can't you touch? What is it?
5: Mayo. I have a fear of it.
0: So,
2: what? What do you mean?
5: Mayo.
2: What are we talking?
5: It's disgusting.
2: Okay.
0: Mayonnaise. We're talking about mayonnaise.
2: Okay. Okay.
5: Yes, and I worked in hospitality for 25 years.
0: Oh, no. Okay.
5: And sometimes it would, like, touch my finger. And I quickly have to wash my hands.
2: But is it... Okay, so I've got questions because I need to know. So is it a feel thing? It's not about the taste of the mayo, it's
0: not
2: a feel
0: smell?
2: Thing?
5: I don't know. I'd never put it in my mouth.
2: Okay.
5: I really don't know why, but everyone makes fun of me for it.
2: But I'm thinking like similar things, like toothpaste is similar to mayonnaise in like... texture and in look, right? Like it's white.
5: No,
0: that's completely different textures.
5: Anything resembling tartare, cocktail, none of it.
2: So is this a sauce thing across all sauces or just mayo, tartare, aioli?
5: No, it's mayo.
0: It's just mayo.
2: But they're essentially the same thing.
0: So then how
2: thing.
0: Do you feel? Because a lot of shops these days, they put mayo on things, especially on like a salad sandwich or if there's ham or if there's
2: mayo's
0: chicken.
2: Great.
0: How do you feel about that?
5: Oh, I ask for it without.
0: Yeah, fair point.
5: Once they put like a tiny little dot on my burger and I was like, nope, got to go back.
2: Have you
0: so
2: ever tried mayo? Have you ever tried it before in your life? Ever?
5: Not that I recall.
2: So how do you know?
0: I love this. It's the consistency, maybe. That's the one thing. It touched her finger. No? What?
2: I don't know.
0: Mel, have you ever thought about doing exposure therapy? Whereas you are exposed to the mayo and then you give it a try.
5: Well, people always tell me that Kewpie mayo is so amazing.
2: Yeah.
5: But no.
0: No, that's a hard no. So I love that you're a woman that knows, though. It's a no. She doesn't want to. It's a no.
2: There's weird rules for me on this one, though, because you said mayo, no. Japanese mayo, like the yeah, that, no. Kewpie, no. Tartare, no, you said?
5: No.
2: And but aioli, yes?
5: No. No.
2: No. To aioli. All right.
0: Gravy?
2: Okay.
0: Gravy?
5: Oh, yeah, I love gravy.
0: Tomato sauce?
5: Yep.
0: Okay.
5: Sweet chili, yep.
2: What about like a white pasta sauce? I don't know. I'm trying to figure out where the line stops here.
5: That's cream based. That's fine.
2: Mayo's kind of cream.
0: Wow. I love it. I love that. You know what, Mel? You need some air fresheners in your life.
2: Yeah. Yeah. And can you please try mayo? I really think it'll change your life, Mel.
0: It is pretty delicious in our little world. It's not going to happen. I love how strong you are on this one,
2: Mel.
0: You stay strong. It is Jordy and Nikki on Star. Good morning. It is 17 minutes past 8.

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4: Really excited to see what Willy Wonka has out in the Star Car this morning, because he's been hoarding his snacks from us, which is fair because we do raid the Willy Wonka's factory quite a bit.
3: We're not taking anything. We get excited about the new stuff. It's like Christmas every Tuesday for us,
4: yeah,
3: because Willy Wonka has done a restock.
4: That's right. So to find out what the restock is and to find out what's in the Star Car, here he is, Two Story. Corey, good morning, mate. What have we got in there?
7: Hey, it is Chockers this morning, Johnny. I got a question. Do you guys know who are the ones that do take the free stuff and just leave the empty boxes on the shelf?
3: No.
7: Could you keep an eye out for them in the morning? Because it particularly happens when you guys are in there.
3: Oh, really?
7: Yes.
3: Interesting.
7: Yeah. Very odd.
3: Hey, I thought that you liked to carry boxes, though. I thought that was your favourite thing that you liked to do.
7: This morning, you're going to find all those freebies, if I have any left, at Norma's Park here in Gordy. Starcar, it is full as always, thanks to our friends at Mangali Creek Dairy and Veggie Chips, of course, the distributors as well. I've also got a Joe's Pizza family voucher with me and a couple of Macca's vouchers to come pick them up and all the rest. I'll be here until about 8:40. Norman Park in Gordon Vale, celebrating 30 years. The Reef Hotel Casino, it is free out with the free stuff for Star 102.7.
3: Corey, make us a little jealous this morning. How glorious is the weather right now?
7: Honestly, the drive into work this morning, that sun was shining. There wasn't a cloud out. There's a couple of clouds now, but it is beautiful.
3: It does look good.
7: Yeah.
3: Thank you, Two Story Corey. Enjoy the beautiful weather we've got at the moment in the Star Card. It's Johnny and Inky on Star 102.7. It is 8:40. 24, not 40. 8:24.

0: final of Queensland, just like it was yesterday. Good morning, Cairns. It is Johnny Ninky. It is 8:27. Coming up next, J-Man, lost our little Wally boy.
1: Oh, yeah.
0: Said valet to him a couple of weeks ago.
1: It's not easy, is it?
0: The one nut wonder dog, golden retriever, who was 14 years old.
1: God, that's a good innings for a golden retriever.
0: Such a good innings. It's also, everyone says that, and I agree, but it's also 14 years that they get to leave a big impression on your heart.
1: Huge.
0: But there's one thing that can't be let go in my household where my fiance and I kind of split on this.
1: Are you on the get rid of it side or are you on the keep it, please? Oh.
0: I'll let you know next after the news.
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10: Good morning, Louise Nielsen here with you. A 41-year-old man is standing trial this week after allegedly amputating the leg of another man and causing his death at an Innisfail park. The ABC reports the trial in the Supreme Court in Cairns will focus on the alleged offender's intention when he allegedly cut off the leg of a 66-year-old man in a public park in 2022. The 41-year-old has pleaded not guilty to murder but guilty to manslaughter. Blood supplies are running low across the country, with Lifeblood urgently calling for more donors. The organisation says it needs 13,000 people, particularly with A and O blood types, to roll up a sleeve within the next week to avoid critical shortages.
11: With winter approaching and warnings of new flu strains, donation numbers are expected to drop due to seasonal illness, placing sustained pressure on the blood supply through winter.
10: Spokesperson Kath Stone there. In Cairns, we need 150 donors. Appeals for information after a man allegedly threatened to assault a teenager on a bus at Irville. Initial investigations indicate around 6:20 a.m. on March 12, a man boarded a bus at Mulgrave Road and threatened a teenage boy not known to him. The man then got off at a service station near Warree. No one was physically injured. Police are investigating and have released an image of a man they wish to speak to. A photo is up on our website. And Queensland police respond to a domestic violence incident every 3 minutes. As we mark Domestic and Family Violence Month, we're being urged to check in on our loved ones and learn the warning signs. In Cairns, you can attend a walk and talk event this Friday, starting at 5:30 p.m. between the skate park and Muddy's Playground at the Cairns Esplanade.
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12: Hi, I'm Matt McDonald. Three people have been killed after a shooting at an Islamic centre in San Diego. A security guard is among those killed. San Diego Police Chief Scott Wall says two suspects, believed to be teens, were also found dead nearby.
13: The suspects at this point appear to have died from self-inflicted gunshot wounds. There were no officers involved in firing their weapons.
12: A man is in court today charged with the domestic violence murder of a woman and two children in Sydney's southwest. The bodies of the woman and two boys, aged 4 and 12, were found inside a home in Campbelltown last night. Just hours after Donald Trump warned Iran that time was running out, the president says he has paused a planned military strike. It comes as fresh peace talks get underway. And almost 50 school students have had to be rescued from a national park in the Gold Coast hinterland after becoming trapped following a deluge. The group was cut off by floodwaters but was brought back to safety around 11 p.m.
0: Dine European style at Floriana, Cairns' historic waterfront gem.
12: Brad Scott insists his job at Essendon is safe. Despite growing speculation, he'll be the next coach without a job. The Bombers have won just one game so far this season, but Scott says he has the backing of the board. The Blues and Maroons will head into their respective camps today as they begin preparations for Origin 1 next week. The Blues setting up base on the Central Coast, while the Maroons will settle in on the Sunshine Coast. And action at the New Zealand Pro has been called off again today. Another call is not expected until Friday. That's the latest news and sport.
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15: Around Cairns and the coast today, a beautiful, glorious, stunning morning around far north Queensland, just like it was yesterday. How beautiful was the weather?
16: Yeah, so good.
15: Today, a mostly sunny one. Tomorrow, sunny. Thursday, sunny. Friday, mostly sunny.
16: Beautiful.
15: Today, we've got a max of 28 degrees.
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15: Good morning and happy Tuesday. It is Johnny and Inky. J-Man, I heard this morning when I was having a bit of a scroll.
18: You have a furry friend. Remember, they are your best friend for a short time in your life. But you are their best friend for their entire life.
15: It hits home when David Attenborough says that. If you have a furry friend, then obviously they are, you're their world to them, to these furry friends. And we lost our Wally boy a couple of weeks ago, it's 14 tough, years old.
16: It's tough, like the connections you build with these little furry animals. And it's just because I feel... It's no matter what's going on in your life, they still greet you the same way every single time. You still are the most exciting thing in the world to them, and that can just feel so special sometimes.
15: They wait for you with love, and that's it. Coming up next, though, letting go. My house is split down the middle about letting something go that was Walls. Mm. I'll let you know what it is next. Right now, this is Bon Jovi. It is Johnny and Inky on Star 102.7. Good morning. Happy Tuesday. It is 8:37.

0: next Wednesday, the teams have been selected. In Billy, we trust Billy Slater.
1: Yep.
0: Reece Walsh hasn't made the cut for this game, but maybe another one. According to Billy Slater, not quite right there. Not there yet.
1: Not quite ready yet. And where there's a petition starting to get Billy to arrive at the ground on horseback. Because
2: so good.
1: How intimidating was that?
0: So good. Does a show, like a pre-show, State of Origin show beforehand. Jamie, I saw this morning.
3: You have a furry friend. Remember, they are your best friend for a short time in your life, but you are their best friend for their entire life.
0: It hits home for me, especially because my little Wally boy has gone over the rainbow after 14 years of being a part of our lives. I actually thought I heard him yesterday. And I've done really well. We've all done very well. I think because yesterday was a day that there were some tough conversations that were had.
1: And
0: normally he would be at our feet around us as a family. And you kind of miss that being around you. You don't realize.
1: Although at the time, it would have been annoying, right? Like, whoa, get out from under there. What are you doing?
0: He just had like this sense, and he just knew that when he was required and he was needed. And you don't realize how many secrets that you tell your dog and your animals while you're twisting their beautiful soft ears. I missed him yesterday, and I thought that I heard him at his dog bowl. And we still have licking the dog bowl, and I looked out and I was like, oh no, that's right. Wal's not here anymore. Yeah. But that's the one thing that we can't get rid of in our home. And it is because there's cane toads here in Far North Queensland, and they used to like to get into his bowl. Yeah. Matto, my fiance, has made this thing that's kind of off the ground.
1: Okay.
0: And it was at a height that Wal could obviously reach to get his water bowl and also his dinner bowl.
1: Yeah.
0: And it just kept these pesky cane toads from being in there all the time. They jump in when he was eating as well. Like, get out of here, you pesky little things.
1: So he had his own little dinner table built for him. That's cool.
0: He did. Yeah, the cloche would come out with a cloche and go... How do you feel? We also did it with wine as well, but it was water. And it was like, have a little sip, see how this one tastes. Swirl the water.
1: It's a good vintage, actually.
0: It's a great vintage water. But now, I think for me, we will get another forever furry friend in our life. It's just what we want to do. My little one she knows what she wants.
1: Really?
0: Yeah, because we had two dogs that were on the loose and they ended up in our backyard and we don't know where they came from and how they got there.
1: So she's already acquired another dog.
0: Yeah. And they were, one was like a Pomeranian, the other one looked like a poodle or something like that. And they were little.
1: Yeah. She wants a little dog this time.
0: I think because they were more energetic than what Wally is. And Wally was 14 years old.
1: Oz is a bit harsh on Wally. He was towards the twilight years. Like, you know, you're going to slow down, aren't you?
0: He was sleeping. He's gone back to a baby. So he was like sleeping 22 hours of the day.
1: Yeah.
0: But it's the dog bowls. The dog bowls have separated my household.
1: So there's one side that says, okay, let's get rid of him. Let's start fresh.
0: That's me.
1: Right.
0: And the other side is Matto, my fiance, it hurt him. It hurt his soul saying goodbye to Wal.
1: Yeah.
0: That was, they just had a real special, special, special connection, those two.
1: Now.
0: That was his person.
1: Yeah. And I totally understand that, like, a connection between a pet and a human is just so, it can be so strong and so precious. I get not wanting to let go of things, but I also understand the practical use for this. Like, you know, if you are going to get another dog...
0: He's already built it.
1: It's already there. And you know, it's not like with dogs, they're not going to know.
0: You wouldn't put your ex-fiancé's engagement ring on your new fiancé's finger.
1: That's different, mate.
0: But is it
1: though? It's a dog bowl.
0: Is it? You wouldn't put an old collar.
1: Talking diamonds and bowls here.
0: You wouldn't put an old collar, or would you, on your new puppy dog?
1: Well, not if it's got its name on the collar particularly, but yeah, no, you probably wouldn't. Oh, I don't know. I feel like with collars, that's more like a dog's clothing, right?
0: It's
1: a little
0: personal.
1: Different. It's a bit more personal.
0: It is like an engagement ring.
1: Defines them a little bit. Yeah, I guess.
0: A dog bowl's a bowl?
1: A bowl's a bowl, right?
0: But aren't you starting fresh? Aren't you? We're not there yet, but aren't you starting? Maybe it's the fact that he can't let it go yet.
1: Yeah, well,
0: maybe
1: okay.
0: Maybe it's the last thing.
1: All right, but let me phrase it to you this way. If you move house, you're not going to get rid of all the cutlery, are you, and start fresh?
0: Maybe.
1: Are you? Really?
0: I know. No, but that, but that gets washed all the time. That goes in the dishwasher.
1: Yeah, so you can't wash a dog bowl.
0: It's different. Then are you always thinking about your old dog when you're looking at the old dog bowls? Isn't that what it is? Whereas you start afresh, I know that it's only dog bowls, but it's separated us at the moment.
1: So what do you think is your obviously your result
0: fresh
1: here
0: bowls.
1: Is get rid of the bowls,
0: fresh
1: start
0: bowls.
1: New. Where do you see this landing? Where do you think, because you've got three in the household, you do have a tiebreaker. Your 6-year-old, Coco, what's her theory or what's her thoughts on this? Have you asked her?
0: No.
1: Well, there's your tiebreaker, mate. There's your tiebreaker. I think you've got to leave it up to a 6-year-old.
0: I think it was up to her. She'd just like throw them like a frisbee in the backyard.
1: Could also be a hat.
0: Who knew the dog bowls would be separating my family at the moment?
1: Wow.
0: The big thing.
1: Yeah.
0: It is Johnny and Inky.

0: Jane Inky on Star 102.7. Good morning. Happy Tuesday. It is 8:49. We're just talking about Wally, my one-night wonder dog. Valet to him. He's gone over the rainbow now. It's 14 years old, which is amazing. But here's a question for you when it comes to puppy dogs, J-Man. Mm-hmm. Do you reckon in different cultures and different countries we say woof differently? And I know that woof is said differently in because it's English is saying woof.
1: Yeah.
0: But I wonder if when they say what does a dog sound like, they don't say woof, woof. Maybe they say something else.
1: Because
0: when
1: you good question.
0: Are teaching your little ones how to speak, you go, that's puppy dog, woof, woof. Woof, and we woof, say as Australians, woof, woof.
1: Woof, woof.
0: But I wonder in other cultures and also other countries, what do they say? Maybe they don't say woof, woof.
1: Well, I know for a fact that other people say it differently here because what did Wall end up doing towards the end? It wasn't a woof.
0: No, he whooped.
1: Whoop, whoop, whoop. See, there you go.
0: He was losing his voice. But I wonder if there's difference in the world.
1: I know what you're getting at.
0: How do they explain what a dog does? Maybe they say bark, bark.
1: Bark, bark.
0: But that then sounds like that's a bark, like a chicken. Bark. It does. Bark, bark, bark. Just ponder that question today if you want to when you're pouring yourself a cup of tea. In the tea room. Other cultures, what do they do? I'll do my research, actually.
1: I think different dogs make different sounds too, though.
0: Absolutely.
1: Like you know, like we were just talking about, you and I, when we were younger, we had littler dogs.
0: I had a Maltese toy.
1: And I had a Maltese cross shih tzu. His name was Teddy. It was,
0: chaotic they are. Ours is
1: just take on the biggest dog possible. And you're like, mate.
0: Right. They do have Jats crackers of steel because they would go up to the biggest dog at the beach and they'd start the beef.
1: Brother.
0: If you're just tuning in, we apologise for barking on air. Here's Johnny and Inky on Star.
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3: The major milestone has been reached in the fight against yellow crazy ants, with another 180 hectares declared free of the pest. King tides are expected to impact Cairns from Friday, with the highest tide of 3 metres forecast.
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3: 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In other news, Cairns will host one of the upcoming G'day Little Queenslander events as the Crisafulli government does roll out free celebrations for families across the state.
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0: It is Johnny and Inky. Good morning. It is 8:52. It's at 8:54. My apologies. I just keep reading the wrong time this morning.
1: And it's not even close.
0: I know.
1: Okay, so we've got good friend of the show, Joe Vella, on the line right now. He's called up with a bit of passion behind this call because he's heard you talk about the dog bowls that you, at the moment, your family's torn. Do we get rid of The dog bowls in the house, or do we hold on to those? Your partner, Matto, wants to keep them.
0: Yeah, so valet to Wally Boy, the one not one, a dog who went over the rainbow a couple of weeks ago, our golden retriever, who's 14 years old, and the dog bowls are still there.
1: Yeah, and it's the last thing left.
0: Yeah, it is.
1: Matto wants to keep him, your fiancé. You want to get rid of him.
0: Well, only because I think when you're starting afresh, let's start afresh.
1: You made a weird comparison around wedding rings. Joe Vella is
0: Hello,
1: on the
0: Joe.
1: Line.
6: Hey, beautiful. Hey, Johnny. Darren, I'm a little bit perplexed as to your decision as to you would get rid of the engagement ring once you part a company. Poor old Wally didn't leave under those circumstances.
0: Oh, the analogy I said was, would you use the same engagement ring from your ex-partner for your new partner? And I'm like, no, you wouldn't.
6: No, but that's a bit different, I reckon. But
1: I think it's different to the bowls, right? It's not as serious as it, like, that's pretty serious compared to dog bowls, Joe.
0: But hold on, maybe dog bowls thinks it's a serious thing. It's their dog bowl.
1: Well, Joe, you brought up a good point off air that you think that Coco should be the one to decide. Inky's 6-year-old Coco. She hasn't been questioned on this decision yet.
0: No.
6: It's the most intelligent thing I've heard all morning.
0: What do you mean?
1: Ask the 6-year-old.
0: What do you mean you don't want to know how dogs bark in other countries?
1: Can you bark like an Italian dog for us?
6: No, I'm actually Maltese.
0: He's Maltese. He's Maltese. He's a Maltese.
1: What does a Maltese sound like then? Is it?
6: And us Maltese don't sound like your interpretation of a Maltese.
1: Go on, mate. This is your chance, Joe. This is your chance to set it right.
6: We may whimper after being intimate, but we certainly don't do that sort of noise.
0: Joe Bella. Joe Bella. We love you. Happy Tuesday. This is Johnny and Kiosa.
1: All right.
0: To the bottom of how we bark and say woof.

0: It is Johnny and Inky on Star 102.7 getting out of here. Do your best if you can to get outside today.
1: Oh, yeah. Even just lunch break. Just try and get out there, even just for 5 minutes. Just sit there in the sun, close your eyes and soak it all in.
0: Maybe even for school pickup, if you have a bit of time and you're sitting in the stop, drop and go zone, maybe take a book and then sit outside instead of sitting in the car. Wind down the windows.
1: It's a windows down day. It is a windows down day today.
0: So we're getting out of here. Corey, two-story Corey is coming in next. Nikki's away for the week. We'll see you tomorrow morning from 6 a.m.
1: Bye.
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5: Good morning, Louise Nielsen here with you. 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Winter illness is already reducing supply, sparking fears stocks could drop to critical lows within weeks. Spokesperson Kath Stone is urging everyone to hike up a sleeve over the next week.
6: If you don't know your blood type, you're also encouraged to donate, as all blood types and plasma are needed right throughout the year.
5: In Cairns, we need 150 donors. A multi-billion dollar funding deal has been announced by the state and federal governments for housing projects in three priority areas across the state. It includes the Mount Peter Priority Development Area in Cairns, which will unlock 13,000 homes. It's hoped to ease housing pressures and reserve homes for first home buyers. A marine creature symposium in far north Queensland has showcased the latest technology and research into jellyfish Iriganji syndrome and other dangerous creatures. The state's leading marine stinger experts gathered in Smithfield for the 2026 Marine Creature Symposium yesterday. This stinger season saw 66 beach closures due to marine stinger activity and 18 closures due to crocodile sightings, along with 7 suspected box jellyfish and Iriganji stings. And a group of cyclists are gearing up to take on the Townsville to Cairns bike ride this July. The charity event has raised more than $9 million since 1999, backing life-saving research for children with cancer. Chairman President Dr. John Massan says both seasoned riders and beginners will take part.
7: A very much a charity thing that will bring the community together. Whether you can ride well, slow, fast, whatever, we'll take you on board and take you up to Cairns. And we accommodate any skill of rider, and we make sure we all get there safely.
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8: Hi, I'm Matt McDonald. Donald Trump says serious negotiations have resumed with Iran just hours after he warned that time was running out. The president confirming he has paused a military strike that was planned for tomorrow at the request of other countries in the region.
9: I've put it off for a little while, hopefully maybe forever, but possibly for a little while, because we've had very big discussions with Iran and we'll see what they amount to.
8: The murder of a woman and two children in a home in Sydney is being described as one of the most confronting ever for police. The bodies of the woman and two boys aged 4 and 12 were found inside the home in Campbelltown last night. A 47-year-old man has been charged. Authorities in the US say the motive behind a shooting at an Islamic center in San Diego remains unclear. Three people were killed when two gunmen opened fire. The two suspects, both teenagers, were found dead nearby with self-inflicted gunshot wounds. And Elon Musk has lost his court case against OpenAI with a jury ruling he lodged it too late.
4: Dine European style at Floriana, Cairns' historic waterfront gem.
8: The Gold Coast Suns have reportedly signalled their interest in Bomber star Zach Merritt as talk of him leaving Essendon ramps up again. Merritt's under contract until the end of next year but could make another attempt to secure a trade. Team lists for this weekend's NRL round are out this afternoon, with plenty of clubs without origin stars. The Dolphins and Raiders have a combined 6 players unavailable for Thursday night's clash. And Arsenal's now 5 games clear of Man City at the top of the EPL ladder after a 1-0 win over Burnley. That's the latest news and sport.
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11: A beautiful sunrise this morning, merely a cloud out there. The Bureau saying that could change, though. A couple of more clouds around as we head into our Tuesday. Mostly sunny, though, with light winds easing later on this evening. Highs of 28 degrees. Overnight lows dropping to 21 tonight. And tomorrow for your Wednesday, looking a little sunnier. Light winds around and highs of 29 right now in the city, sitting on 24 degrees.
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It is Corey to get you through it on Star 102.7. Eurovision, it wrapped up on Sunday. Keeping in theme though, Rosalind, she performed this one for her country in 2022, Armenia. She placed 20th, which is quite surprising because it's still charting. This is Snap as part of your 20 songs in a row on Star.

Justin Bieber plays. We're going 20 songs in a row right now. Hey, all things Port Douglas Carnival. Kicking off Friday just gone. Nikki Hadwez from the Paramore Cabaret in the studio last week, chatting about their show Happy Hour. It is on the go and some tickets still available. We'll replay her chat with Wes a little bit later. But right now, we'll keep the music going. It is Taylor Swift at Star. I had

Melbourne's home of the best music. You're on Star 102.7, home of the 1K minute as well. $1,000 back up for grabs tomorrow morning after the 7:30 news with Johnny Ninke. Brush up on your trivia. 10 questions, 60 seconds on the clock. 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